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0: Colorado funeral home operator has been sentenced to prison after a woman's corpse was discovered in the back of his hearse more than a year after her death.
1: So we'd like to know where you put a grandma. Yes, we'd like to know where you put our grandma. There's a corpse in the hearse, corpse in the hearse, baby. Corpse in the hearse, been over a year now. Corpse in

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0: celebrating America's 250th birthday. Alexander Hamilton is the architect of America's financial system. He created the nation's first bank, our national currency. He inspired the formation of the United States Treasury and is the reason the U.S. is a major economic power in the world.
1: He also had a more abstract notion in mind, which was that if you had a national currency, that would help promote the idea of national identity.
0: The nation owes Hamilton a debt. Patriotism rocks. Happy 250 America from 100.5. 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
1: 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Arkansas State Police seized 190 pounds of marijuana during a traffic stop earlier this week. And Southern Airways has announced route changes from Jonesboro. 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

0: celebrating America's 250th birthday. The American Revolutionary War began on April 19th, 1775, with the battles of Concord and Lexington as the 13 colonies sought to separate themselves from Britain. On July 4th, 1776, the Declaration of Independence was signed, but the war didn't end until both countries signed the Treaty of Paris in 1783. Fighting stopped at Yorktown in 1781, and it took months before peace could be achieved. Patriotism rocks! Happy 250 America from 100.5, The Eagle Rock.
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Hey, to everyone working at Delta Peanut tonight, don't worry, we'll crack open more rock for you. The joke works because peanuts also crack open. Yeah, it's always fun to see the look on people's faces when you say, I work in peanuts, and they mishear the last word. 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

0: 100.5, the Eagle rocks. 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That's where you phone while eating flan. 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
1: Oh, yeah, no, it's okay. I'm talking to my car Bluetooth.
0: Oh, you're huddled in the car talking to me on Bluetooth.
1: Yes, we are. We're definitely
0: Question for you. If you use Bluetooth to call someone on their Bluetooth, are you talking on Bluetooth? Something to think about, or to literally never think about. I mean, it's your call.
1: Well, you're a good guy, Greg. We love you.
0: Sorry, could you say that again, but replace Greg with son?

0: 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Or flown. That's where you phone while eating flan. Flown. So you grow your own food in the backyard.
1: My key limes, my navel oranges, my tangerines, my avocados.
0: Wow, your backyard grows fruit plates.
1: Oh, yeah.
0: Well, I'm impressed. That's pretty cool.
1: Well, thank you. Thank you, Greg B. I appreciate you, man.
0: Never has a backyard sounded so delicious.
1: I get impressed with you on the radio, Greg B.
0: Well, you know, I might not grow avocados in the studio, but there's definitely a healthy amount of fat when I'm around. 100.4.

It's the Greg B. Harrell Show, where we talk weird music stuff from time to time. This is pretty weird. One issue with vinyl is that music itself has so many intricacies that it's often not possible for the record player needle to capture them as if they were in the studio. It's just tough for the needle to pick up on everything as it passes by. This becomes especially problematic for the last song on a vinyl side, because you see, the last song is located toward the center of the record. Now, that's a spot where the record is spinning faster. The needle picks up significantly less information because of the speed than the earlier songs. What does this mean? The first track on a vinyl side will always sound better than the last track. Weird. But like a good weird, not like, hey, do you think we should get out of here? Or?

0: walked by and said, no, I'm dead.
1: Ladies and gentlemen, Bob and Tom.
2: Dear Allie, my girlfriend is so hot and I am not. All my friends say she's with me because I'm rich.
3: She is.
2: I so enjoy being with her. So should I end it with my friends? I'm sick of them saying this.
3: Oh,
2: maybe you're not classically hot, but there's a chance she really finds you attractive. Come on.
4: Some, you know, Beauty and the Beast type way.
5: Yeah, your friends are just jealous that you have the hottie, probably. Yeah, probably.
2: Does she kiss you? Does she make love to you?
4: Does she do everything?
2: Yeah. If so, who cares if it's for the money?
1: Bob and Tom in the morning and highlights all day long.
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0: People call 100.5 the Eagle Rocks all the time because you don't have to wait for the beep. We are the beep. Nope, no idea what that means.
1: Yeah.
0: Okay, so, well, let me ask you this. What is the most rare comic you have in your comic book collection?
2: Probably the High Republic Star Wars.
0: The High Republic Star Wars. Woo! The Jawas would have to stop the Sandcrawler to have a look at those bad boys. Wow. So, and this is going to sound like my psychiatrist talking to me. You've collected some rare issues.
2: I have a couple of variants.
0: So for those who don't collect comics, you mean variant covers. The cover art of the comic is different.
2: Yeah, exactly. I think for comic number one, there was like 10 different variants.
0: Holy crow, that is a lot. All of my personalities could be having a read. You know, and this is going to sound very Norman Osborn, but I'm a bit of a comic book collector myself. Got a whole bunch of old detective comics and Batman stuff.
2: Oh, good for you.
0: Oh, yeah, yeah. My rarest comic is the first appearance of the Riddler.
2: Wow.
0: Detective Comics 140.
2: You have that?
0: Oh, a question. Well, I think I just found another appearance of the Riddler right here.
2: Yeah.

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0: You know Trinity Rail is good at what they do because they trained their entire life for it. Right? Yeah, because trained, and then they make trains there. So a little play on words.
1: Yeah.
0: Took a team of 8 writers to come up with that. But they were able to engineer the joke.

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0: It's the Greg B. Harrell Show. You know, if there's one thing that people are always saying to me, it's, Greg, what bothers you? Oh, look, I get that Ray Bradbury is a prolific writer, but did Fahrenheit really need 450 sequels? Another thing people are saying to me is, Greg B. Harrell, you don't have enough news from Fresno on your radio show. And you're thinking, Greg, why would I care what's going on in Fresno? Well, Fresno is a magical place, as we're about to find out when we listen to another actual clip from the Fresno Television News.
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0: 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Hey, thanks to everyone who calls. It means the world. Well, okay, maybe not the world, but it definitely means the continent.
1: Hey, Greg?
0: I appreciate you asking, but you could have just waited for the disappointment to set in, then you'd know it's me.
1: Well, I think you're all right.
0: Oh, what a compliment. I'm like a 70% movie on Rotten Tomatoes. It's all right. But no. Thank you for your kind words. I'm trying to get better at accepting good things in life, so thank you.
1: You know, you should look on the bright side of things.
0: Yeah, that was my argument during the last eclipse.
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It's the Greg B. Harrell Show. It's hard to believe because of our current year, but vinyl versus CD is a debate that continues to rage on, especially in jazz and classical. What? Oh, this is true. In fact, because vinyl records have limitations with regard to how music is recorded, it means there have to be limitations placed on the studio experience, the recording session. Engineers have to tweak sound to fit on vinyl records. And because CDs do not have those same challenges, famous jazz and classical artists far prefer releasing music on CD so they can capture everything exactly so. Isn't that something? I'm not sure why I said, "Isn't that something?" as if I'm in a Don Draper pitch, but still.

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1: Do you guys ever kiss your lady friends, just friends, on the lips?
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100.5, the Eagle Rocks. Call in. Sorry, to be clear, that is me saying call in, not me saying the name Colin. But you know what? If your name is

0: What if your name is Colin? Call in. It's the Greg Beharrell Show. You can phone this show. It's 888-760-1977. But it is busy in here on the phones, so if I don't get your call, please leave a voicemail. And if it's a good one, it'll get on the show. Yep, these are my listeners.
1: So I'm leaving a voicemail while I'm pounding this metal, making some sharp things. 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
2: Hey, Greg B. Hill. 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Yeah. Bye. I think.
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So, does anyone else find it odd that Hytrol makes conveyor belts, but not conveyor suspenders? 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

0: It's the Greg Beharrell Show. You know, if you're like me, then you also believe you should take a moment every day to put your phone down. I call mine a jerk. But also, if you're like me, you're busy during the afternoon all week long. If that's the case, there's something very important you're missing. All the great TV that's on during the afternoon. Don't worry, I've got your back on this. Here's a sample of what you've missed on afternoon TV.
1: Unless you're a stoner, it's not something you'd see. So here's what you missed on afternoon TV.
2: Everybody's in love with Jenny. 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

0: 100.5 The Eagle rocks. Behold, a phone call. So, okay, so when you're at a concert and a lead singer asks, how's everyone doing tonight? Are you courteous and reply, good, you?
1: Absolutely not.
0: Oh.
1: I mean, I was like in the nosebleed section, but...
0: Okay, so you were in the medical section because your nose started bleeding at the show.
1: No, it did not.
0: Oh, you said nosebleed section. What part of you was producing blood?
1: That's an expression.
0: Oh. So where does nosebleed section come from? What does that come from?
1: It has to do with how high up in the stadium. I think if you like mountain climb, you might get a nosebleed.
0: Well, I mean, it is just irresponsible of a band to have a concert on a mountain. I'm joking, of course. I know nosebleed section. I'm no dummy.
1: Yeah, I'm trying to figure out the etymology of the expression.
0: Oh, I love etymology. I always order it as an appetizer before sushi.
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It's the Greg B. Harrell Show. Let's go into the weeds a little bit here, because this is fascinating stuff. Why do some people prefer vinyl to CD and others prefer CD to vinyl? Well, this is linked to how we as humans have evolved to hear. So with CD or digital recording, the very, very high sounds are present, as well as the very, very low sounds. But human beings don't hear naturally in that wide of a spectrum. In fact, humans hear logarithmically. So things that are in the center of the hearing range is where we feel comfortable. Vinyl, due to the limits of the medium and the parameters of the RIAA, really does have a sound that fits right in the middle of what we know and what sounds best to us. Middle sound. Oh, there's a great third album title. Better write that down.

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1: Yeah, I want to say right away, I admit it.
2: Welcome back to the Bob and Tom Show. What do you admit, Tom?
1: I will clean it up in a second.
3: Clean what up?
1: I dropped a bowl of cereal in the men's room.
4: In the men's room?
3: In the men's room? You took your food into the bathroom, germaphobe?
4: You've got to be kidding.
2: I've got to go look.
1: I shoved it all to the side.
2: Still cereal in the floor?
1: Yeah, go look.
4: It's also...
5: Take a picture.
4: It's also one of the grosser foods to take into the bathroom.
3: Who takes food into the bathroom?
4: A bowl of cereal. 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
1: I didn't get to, but I dropped.
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0: 100.5, the Eagle rocks. Egads, a phone call. So you're liking some of the new superhero movies?
1: Yeah, from this Batman that we just got.
0: Oh, yeah. The current Batman run is so good that they could work the noticeable underwear back into the suit and no one would care.
1: Yeah, so much fun.
0: Arguably the best depiction of Batman on screen.
1: Yeah. Very sad with, like, the Batman during the 90s, but Batman now is great.
0: Woo! Yeah. 90s Batman with the Bat credit card. I mean, someone definitely should have been charged for that movie.
1: Yeah.

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1: Let freedom ring with grilled meats. This 4th of July, the Eagle is making history. Be like George Washington, who didn't just cross the Delaware. He crossed it for a freezer full of meat. 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

So, hey. So if no one has told you working at Nice Pack what a nice job you do packing, then let us be the first. Nice Pack. 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

100.5, the Eagle rocks. This is a phone call that happened, so there's that. Or this. I don't know. Grammar. So confusing, isn't it? We're going to the

0: So as a Star Wars fan, who are your favorite Star Wars characters all time?
1: Luke Skywalker, I guess, is my favorite.
0: Oh, yeah, Luke Skywalker. So relatable. I've also had many problems with exhaustive ports.
1: But my favorite villain is Maul.
0: Oh, yeah, Darth Maul. Awesome character. Double-bladed lightsaber. Must have been some glue holding that thing together.
1: I wish they would have not killed Maul so quickly.
0: Yes, yes, but in the comics and books that are considered canon, Darth Maul survives on a junk planet and grows spider legs, then acquires robotic legs, and then builds a crime syndicate, a glimpse of which we were given at the end of the Solo movie. Yes, I spend a lot of my weekends home alone. Why do you ask?
1: Yeah, very good.

0: 100.5 The Eagle Rocks. The following phone call was taped before a dead studio audience.
1: Your unofficial fan club president right here talking to you.
0: Yeah, you know, I'm not surprised at the unofficial. I'd also leave some wiggle room away from association with me. How are you? How's it going?
1: I'm all right, man. I was just thinking.
0: Oh, how is that? I've heard good things.
1: But you know what's even better? If you could create your own theme song. Now, that is where it's at, buddy. I mean, I'm talking like the Greg B. Harrell.
0: Hold on. A Greg B. Harrell theme song. Wow. And here I thought D minor is the saddest music can get. A Greg B. Harrell theme song where the bridge to the chorus is made out of tires.
1: Hey.
0: Yeah.
1: But listen to the Greg B. Harrell show. You know, something outlandish, kind of wacky that just kind of...
0: Oh, wow. A theme song that has the call to arms of a Big Red commercial and the playfulness of a Double Mint commercial. Plus, the subject matter is sticky in all regards.
1: Greg B. Harrell theme song. I really do. I implore you. I really want you to write it, dude.
0: So, didn't Oscar Mayer already write a song about a wiener?
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It's the Greg B. Harrell Show. We talk weird music stuff. This is weird. Why do people often say they prefer vinyl record listening to any other format? Well, the packaging is a big part of it. What? The packaging? Oh, yeah, for sure. But you got to think about it in a different way. Let's say you have an order of food coming your way at a restaurant. If it's presented to you in a very appetizing arrangement, the taste of the food will be different than if it was slopped in a bowl, Oliver style. And with that big, beautiful artwork that we can hold in our hands, we feel like we're being presented with something luxurious. Or as I would probably say upon being presented with it, ooh, luxurious!

0: coconut grenades were a weapon used in World War II by the Japanese, in which a coconut was filled with items, most importantly a grenade, and then thrown at the enemy.
1: Do you have the famous PT-109 coconut? John F. Kennedy's
2: famous coconut.
1: PT boat during World War II.
0: Oh, yeah, I did hear about that.
1: And during the famous rescue scene, they carved a message on a coconut, and that coconut was on President Kennedy's desk when he was in the White House.
3: Well, so, if he'd only flipped it over, the other side says, don't go to Dallas in November.
4: He didn't read the other side.
3: He didn't read the other side.
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So, you know, blame them. My social media friends treat me like a real friend because they also don't like anything I share.

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1: Celebrating America's 250th birthday. In 1962, President John F. Kennedy said these inspiring words.
2: We choose to go to the moon in this decade and do the other things, not because they are easy, but because they are hard. 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
1: Kennedy's promise was fulfilled when Neil Armstrong, Buzz Aldrin, and Michael Collins sailed to the moon in Apollo 11.
3: Okay, engine stop. Tranquility Base here. The Eagle has landed. Roger, Tranquility. We copy on the ground.
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0: 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Oh, goodness. Listen to this. Oh, my stars. You know, my apologies if there's a delay on the phone or if there's one on me.
1: Oh, yeah, no, it's okay. I'm talking to my car Bluetooth.
0: Oh, you're huddled in the car talking to me on Bluetooth.
1: Yes, we definitely are.
0: Question for you. If you use Bluetooth to call someone on their Bluetooth, are you talking on Bluetooth? Something to think about, or to literally never think about. I mean, it's your call.
1: Well, you're a good guy, Greg. We love you.
0: Sorry, could you say that again, but replace Greg with son?
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0: Hey, Greg?
1: I appreciate you asking, but you could have just waited for the disappointment to set in, then you'd know it's me.
0: I think you're all right.
1: Oh, what a compliment. I'm like a 70% movie on Rotten Tomatoes. It's all right. But no. Thank you for your kind words. I'm trying to get better at accepting good things in life, so thank you.
0: You know, you should look on the bright side of things.
1: Yeah, that was my argument during the last eclipse.
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Listen to this, or don't. It's the Greg B. Harrell Show. Let's go into the weeds a little bit here, because this is fascinating stuff. Why do some people prefer vinyl to CD, and others prefer CD to vinyl? Well, this is linked to how we as humans have evolved to hear. So with CD or digital recording, the very, very high sounds are present, as well as the very, very low sounds. But human beings don't hear naturally in that wide of a spectrum. In fact, humans hear logarithmically. So things that are in the center of the hearing range is where we feel comfortable. Vinyl, due to the limits of the medium and the parameters of the RIAA, really does have a sound that fits right in the middle of what we know and what sounds best to us. Middle sound. Oh, there's a great third album title. Better write that down.

0: Ladies and gentlemen, Bob and Tom.
1: A Colorado funeral home operator has been sentenced to prison after a woman's corpse was discovered in the back of his hearse more than a year after her death.
2: So we'd like to know where you put a grandma. Yes, we'd like to know

We just want to say that when you rock 100.5 The Eagle each night at Come and Go, that makes our ending a happy one. No, wait.

0: You know, I never truly feel confident enough to stand up for myself. And not just because I love sitting so much.
1: So if some bully comes along and is pushing you around, you're going to let him?
0: No, I wouldn't let a bully push me around.
1: Okay.
0: I would have cowardly joined him as a henchman long before that could happen.
1: Don't let people walk on you. Stand up for them.
0: Okay, you're the boss, boss.
1: See, look at how you're acting now. That's what you're saying. You're letting people walk on you. Hide in your shell.
0: Oh, I wish I had a shell to hide in, because I am just as gooey as a mollusk.

0: It's the Greg Beharrell Show. For everyone who says that I don't contribute to the conversation, were you not listening all those times I said, meh? I like to close every show by writing a little something in my diary. So here we go. Dear Diary, Greg Beharrell here. Telling someone you love them is one of the most pure, romantic, and beautiful things that you can express in a grammatically disastrous social media post. Thanks for listening, everybody.
1: 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On November 2nd, 1920, radio station KDKA in Pittsburgh broadcast the results of the presidential election. 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Like Edward R. Murrow, reporting from London during a World War II blitz.
2: This is Trafalgar Square. The noise that you hear at the moment is the sound of the air raid siren. I'm standing here just on the steps of St. Martin's in the Field.
1: And Herbert Morrison's emotional report of the Hindenburg disaster.
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1: And President Franklin Roosevelt's fireside chats, where he comforted the nation during troubled times.
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1: Hey!
0: You know, the old days.
1: Hello there. We're in the O'Reilly Auto Parts Studios, and it's the Bob and Tom Show. Hello, Christy.
2: Hello, Chick.
1: Hello, Pat Godwin.
3: Hey, Chick.
1: He's back in the saddle. Look at him. He's,
2: You look great, Pat.
3: Thank you. You too. You too. You look
1: okay.
3: Handsome.
0: I like the hairdo, Pat.
1: Josh Arnold.
3: Hi.
2: Well, it's kind of sticking up.
1: No. Josh,
0: you look like
1: got
0: the,
1: this one. Josh
0: the bad guy in the black and white Superman thing from the 50s.
3: Oh, yeah. It's not a good one.
1: I've been in the basement all night working on a time machine. That's the look.
2: Looks like you're wearing a headband.
3: They're cut on Friday. Okay.
1: There's Ace Cosby.
4: Hey.
1: Yep. That's all you need is a cut. Yeah. I'm Chick, and here's Tom. Hi, Tom.
0: It's Throw Up Thursday. Everybody barf. Okay.
1: No
0: good.
1: Kidding.
2: Who's throwing up?
1: Did you vomit?
0: No, of course.
1: Oh,
0: not.
1: Okay.
2: Well, why'd you?
1: You got one? You got one scheduled?
0: No. No
3: one on the hoppy.
0: A little okay, actually.
1: All right.
0: We'll see how we do.
1: Is that bulimia? When you know when you're going to vomit?
2: When you make yourself throw up, that's bulimia.
0: You schedule it. Okay, good.
2: Yeah.
0: Well, let's just move right along.
1: Yes.
0: Oh, that was Patty G. That was the live version.
3: Yeah.
1: Is that right?
3: With Dane Clark's band.
0: It was fun.
3: Yeah.
0: Thank you very much, Pat. Pat's got a television special out there. It's available on the Dry Bar website and app. I highly recommend it. If you're looking for something to do this weekend, sit down and get your buns in the chair and enjoy a great, a clean comedy show.
3: That was hard doing that.
0: And you missed it yesterday, Pat. We had a chance to talk with one of our favorites, comedian Ryan Hamilton.
3: He's an old friend of mine. He's fantastic. One of the nicest guys in the business.
0: Yeah, and he's got a new special. It's called This Just Hit Me. And it's actually, a lot of it is about the fact that he, I shouldn't be laughing, he got hit by a bus, which is...
2: Well, it's just one of those things you always say, you know, what, are you going to get hit by a bus?
0: And like, he did.
2: Yeah.
1: He explores that in the special, and then he said, "Oh, I got thrown under the bus." No, you didn't. I got thrown. There's a big difference when you actually get hit by a bus.
0: Yeah, he's okay. We should point this out. Some broken ribs, et cetera, et cetera, et cetera. But that is on Netflix right now. As if you're trying to schedule your weekend of things you want to watch.
1: He said that yesterday when he left for New York City from Idaho. Getting hit by a bus was one of the things they warned him about. Went to the big city.
0: He's from a small town in Idaho, and he hopes to get home for the 4th of July parade. He said, "What, there are 500 people in the parade,
1: right?
2: Uh-huh.
0: And 500 people watch the parade.
1: That's right.
2: And there are 1,000 people in the town.
0: Right.
1: It works out perfectly.
0: Yeah. Yeah. Except exactly. If one person doesn't show up, it throws off the whole thing.
1: Yep.
0: So once again, we recommend Ryan Hamilton. This Just Hit Me on Netflix. And we're hoping to have him in the studio. He often opens the shows for Jerry Seinfeld.
1: What's the deal with Ryan?

0: Brian Hamilton.
1: I think he sounded a little like Jerry Seinfeld.
2: He has a similar cadence, yeah.
3: And he sort of looks like a goyish Jerry Seinfeld, as I often say.
0: Well, don't say it so often.
2: More like a Mormish.
1: Mormish? That's good.
3: He's of he is of Mormon stock.
1: That's where I learned about the Mormon underwear was from Ryan Hamilton.
3: Yeah.
1: I didn't know anything about that until he brought it up.
3: Yeah. Have you seen the play, The Book of Mormon?
1: I have, but that was after
0: I have not. I need to do that.
1: You like it. It's very good.
3: So good.
2: You love it.
3: I remember watching the first 10 minutes thinking, okay, this can't stay this good. Nothing can be this funny and maintain, which we demonstrate, by the way, every day. That show is absolutely brilliant. And then I think Josh asked Ryan a question about Larry Miller had said something about when Seinfeld goes out, he has a regular routine of renting a movie theater, and they'll get up and they'll have breakfast, go to a movie by themselves privately, a private showing that they get set up. He's got a whole routine. They go for a walk. Jerry's got his life in perfect shape. So
0: I got to do that one time. Locally, a guy said Mission Impossible, the movie came out, and I was a big Mission Impossible TV fan. He said, well, come by this afternoon at like 1 o'clock. You can watch it in the theater by yourself. It was wonderful. If you haven't done it, try to organize that. It really is cool.
3: I did it during COVID.
0: Yeah.
3: We rented a movie theater because, remember this, no one could go anywhere.
2: Yeah.
3: We rented a movie theater and took the girls and a couple of their friends.
2: Is that pricey?
3: It was not bad.
1: It's not bad. I rented a theater once to show Henry Phillips' film. Remember his first movie? And it wasn't that bad. It's not what you would think.
3: At the time, I don't know what it is now.
0: Was that the first movie you chose? Like the third or fourth pick, Henry Phillips' movie?
1: I was doing it as a favor for Henry.
0: Gone with the Wind.
1: And Henry was there. And it was like a Q&A, a director thing.
0: Oh, okay. Yeah. It's a whole thing. I missed all
1: I thought I was being nice.
0: I'm sorry.
2: You were being nice.
0: I was sticking it to Henry is what I was doing.
1: Oh, I get it.
2: Busting balls over
3: here. Yeah. Yesterday, I thought of what I thought was an invention. Of course, many times you do this, and someone's already done it.
1: Now what?
3: I was thinking, we were talking about, what was the term the woman used? Bed divorce?
1: Mm-hmm.
3: There's another word for that. I forget what it is.
0: I thought it was something more flowery or something, she said. That almost sounds too simple.
3: The notion of two people not...
1: sleeping well in the same bed.
3: A married couple, for example, might have separate bedrooms.
0: Yeah, I did that for quite a while. And it turns out it wasn't, I couldn't sleep. It was a hatred, really, is what it was.
3: Yeah. It wasn't furniture related. It was
0: no.
3: It was vaginal problems.
0: It was a whole.
3: You know, and the rest of the body.
0: Whole organism.
3: And then the brain.
0: Yeah.
3: That was connected to the badge bone.
0: Hey, you guys can go testify. It'll be fine.
3: But I was thinking, what about having a king size? Because I like a nice big bed because I like to get spread out there. And there's usually a dog in there.
1: Do you sleep like a starfish? They call it starfish sleeping.
0: Didn't you say that you, Josh, is a big starfish sleeper, aren't you?
1: Arms and legs spread out.
2: I need some room.
1: Yeah.
0: Okay. All right.
3: Yeah, typically, if I'm by myself, if Kelly's out of town or whatever, I will wake up and it looks like the Tasmanian devil was in bed. I'm not sure what exactly happens, but there's movement.
1: Okay.
3: But in any event, I was suggesting instead of the maybe separate bedrooms, how about
1: bunk beds?
3: How about bunk beds, but gigantic king size bunk beds? And by God, I've got several letters from people that have them.
0: I have never loved you more than when you came up with that idea. That's a great idea.
3: I've seen something kind of close.
1: Yeah, my kids had full size.
3: Well, we rented
1: full size on the bottom and then one on the top. That was a single.
3: The condo that we rented on our last vacation, one of the rooms essentially had 1, 2, 3. You could sleep like 6 kids in there because they had the lower one was a regular bed and then up was a single.
1: Right. Michael's had that.
3: With a fence on it and a ladder, the whole deal.
1: Yeah.
3: But yeah, they're out there, ladies and gentlemen. So that might be kind of handy. And I think, I believe it was Josh that said, I'd like to reserve the top bunk. As well, I would too.
1: No.
0: I think I said
1: hit
0: I
1: your
0: love
1: head. You'd sit up and hit your head.
0: Yeah. I love the top bunk. You got to be up high so you can see stuff.
1: No, thanks.
0: Like a cat. You don't want anything to sneak by.
3: You didn't get the top bunk at camp?
1: Honey, remember? Well, I went to camp, but we didn't have bunk beds.

0: the one time I went in fifth or sixth grade.
1: Once again, Tom, your life.
0: They
1: your
0: didn't
1: memories.
0: Have bunk beds. They were just single cots lined up.
2: Yeah, we had those metal bunk beds where they have the canvas.
0: Yeah.
2: That's held by those springs. Mm-hmm. You know my story about that.
0: Yeah, mm-hmm. I know.
2: My friend who lost a testicle.
1: And your contention was the testicle was hanging
2: absolutely
1: on the spring.
0: And you saw it. You saw it.
1: I don't.
2: Yes.
1: That's rough. I don't doubt that it happened, but okay. That's hard to believe.
2: They're metal beds. It's like angle iron.
1: I get it.
2: And then there's a canvas thing in that the mattress sits on.
1: Yeah.
2: And they're held by about a 2-3-inch spring that has these, it's held by these big hooks.
1: How do you get over that when you look back and your testicle is impaled on a metal spring?
2: And he was wearing shorts, no underwear, and jumped off the top bunk and...
0: Ouch.
2: He ended up having, I want to say, 3 kids, so...
0: Didn't hurt him, did it?
2: One testicle's all you need. But we can certainly attest to that.
1: Isn't there a song with a One Ball Johnny or something? Isn't that a...
2: Yeah.
1: Off to the radio, rodeo.
2: Yeah, yeah,
1: yeah, ball, yeah. Mm-hmm. Yeah. Got his one ball in his hand. Or something.
3: Off the rodeo
1: and a heater in my truck, and I don't give a
4: That's a bar fight.
2: Yeah, and there's just one ball in there.
1: Johnny's one ball man.
2: Okay, we'll find out that. To the rodeo. We have a great update coming up.
1: Any hint? Just an update.
2: Caleb's kid. We had a nice letter yesterday.
1: Oh, Caleb, the emailer. Okay.
2: We had a nice email from a guy, and they have a nice young son. I said, hey, what's the kid's name? We have an update. So we'll be finding out about that.
0: I guess it's Caleb.
4: Caleb Quay, right, Chick?
2: That's a guitar player.
1: Yes, guitar John player. Band, yes.
2: We also have interesting stuff coming up in the world of sports, I'm assuming.
1: World Cup, Detroit Lions defensive back in trouble with the law. Caitlin Clark has a boo-boo again for the fever. Sophie Cunningham being stalked by a nutball.
0: I think I sat behind him. I told you about that.
1: Crazy as a
0: crazy man that was taking those pictures of her
1: and
0: close up.
1: Sending her jerseys with his cologne on. It's just not good. And other sports, including, actually, I know I always, this world record. You know me. Nope. This one, I love large objects, and this one, overly large object, is one of my favorites.
2: Really?
0: All right.
1: I'm really, really impressed. Thank you.
2: We also have another dumb gender reveal. So it's all out there. Now, are those still a thing, by the way?
0: Yes, and you know what? I hate seeing them on my Instagram feed. When they do the gender reveal and the other child, like they're going to be a big brother or big sister, and they really want a boy. Well, and then the gender reveal shows it's a girl, and the little kid starts crying, and it's like the saddest thing.
1: Welcome to life, kid.
0: Yeah, don't do that.
4: I went to one of those parties. Oh, I made a social faux pas.
0: Uh-oh.
4: Walked up to a lady, and I said, I'm a boy, zip. And that's not the right kind of gender.
3: It wasn't about your gender.
1: No.
3: Yeah.
1: I could see how you would make that mistake. Yeah.
4: I got the invitation, I said.
2: I thought everybody was supposed to,
0: reveal their gender.
2: Yeah.
1: Okay. I'm a boy, zip.
2: And these days it could be, I want to be a boy, but.
1: Easy, Grandpa.
2: I'm just saying. Times have changed.
1: How dare they try to be
4: boys
1: happy?
4: Boys are girls and girls are boys.
1: Look at that long hair.
2: Thank you very much. Also, we have a story Christy will like. It's a world record.
1: I've got a story over here, and I'm going to take a vote if you want to hear it or not.
2: Okay.
1: If you say no, I'll ignore it. The top 9 best and worst classic ice cream truck offerings.
2: Oh, I'm in.
0: I'm in.
1: In? Everybody in?
4: Oh,
1: sure.
4: Yeah. Oh, yeah.
1: All right. Okay. There'll be some controversy, but we'll explore it. All right.
2: Okay. I'd like to vote on that. 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

0: 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Also, coming up, we have ice in the news. The kind that you put in a drink. I'm a big fan of this particular type of ice. But it's got, as you would put it, chick, controversy.
1: Controversy. You know, if Vanilla Ice has a problem, he solves it. Did you know that?
2: I did not know that.
3: Oh, yeah. Just check out the hook. The DJ will revolve it.
1: That's right.
0: Oh, recording Vanilla Ice.
1: God, what a great office.
0: I can do a little T.S. Eliot for you.
1: Okay.
0: In the room, the women come and go. Talking of Michelangelo.
1: The fun bus has been thrown into the ditch.
0: But he ain't no Vanilla
1: Screech.
0: Ice. Okay. April is the cruelest month. These are the O'Reilly Auto Parts Studios. This is the Bob and Tom Show.
4: ABC News, I'm Sherry Preston. A pair of earthquakes rocking Venezuela, killing at least 32 people, injuring hundreds.
5: Devastating images coming in from Venezuela following a massive earthquake that struck while many were home celebrating a public holiday. There are videos of collapsed buildings in Venezuela's capital city of Caracas as emergency crews helped to get the injured to the hospital. The U.S. Geological Survey saying the epicenter was located along the country's Caribbean coast.
4: ABC's Melissa Adan, President Trump posting the U.S. is standing by, ready to help. Quakes also in Northern California and Japan. Scientists say they are not related. The president meeting with Republican senators on Capitol Hill Wednesday. Those who were there say he got into a shouting match with Senator Bill Cassidy over the Iran war. Then Cassidy, who later got a private briefing on the war in the Situation Room, went on to change his vote on the War Powers Resolution, which would have required congressional approval for any further conflict. This is ABC News.

0: I'm Jeff Daly on the Cromwell Ag Radio Network. Wheat for September delivery yesterday fell 1.6% at 598 a bushel at the Board of Trade. This year's winter wheat harvest outpacing both last year and the five-year average. Corn for September delivery fell 0.4% at 418. Soy for November delivery unchanged at 1141 and a half a bushel. The winter wheat harvest, 40% done as of June 21st, according to the USDA in its crop progress report Monday. That's faster than the 18% recorded pace last year and the five-year average of 24%. The harvest speed is a pressure point for wheat futures, according to Charlie Seneger of Barracks. In a note, wheat down most of the day, off more on harvest hedge pressure. Of course, the other side of a fast harvest is that generally when yields are down, you don't have to stop as often at the truck. Crop progress report also showed the amount of corn in good or excellent condition unchanged at 68%, soybeans unchanged at 66%. A majority of states reporting improved topsoil moisture, according to Mike Cordoner of Soy and Corn Advisor, adding that future rainfall is a plus for certainly some states. Warmer and drier weather could be welcome for the central and eastern Corn Belt, while additional moisture is needed in northwest Iowa. I'm Jeff Daly.
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3: Hi.
2: There's Pat Godwin.
4: Hello.
2: There's Josh Arnold.
5: Hi.
2: There's Ace Cosby.
6: Hey, Chick.
2: Hey, I'm Chick. Hello, Tom.
7: Hello, Chick McGee. I just was handed an important bulletin here. Coming up next week, we're bringing back the Bob and Tom pop-up store. Is this, have you seen this?
3: No, we haven't seen it.
2: You got, I think Sunday it starts. Yeah. Sunday night.
7: There's the Camp Radio Wood sweatshirt, hoodie, t-shirt.
3: You got one?
4: Let's see it.
7: That is so cool.
4: That's great.
7: Camp Radio Wood.
3: Is this the same one? I hope this was.
2: It says Camp Radio.
7: Can you show that to the camera?
4: It is tacky.
2: Thank you very much. I think she already did. You don't have to control everything.
4: Shaking it. Go ahead.
7: Heterosexual members of our staff. I was trying to get a little. Let's see. There's a Camp Radio Wood cotton fleece.
2: Is it possible for you to speak and not offend someone? No, is that possible? You are on a tear.
7: Lately.
2: At home, at work.
7: Oh, everywhere.
2: Yes.
7: I can't order lunch without pissing somebody off.
6: I know you're offending because your lips are moving.
2: Yes.
6: Hey, doll, give us a turn there. Show us your boobs.
3: I would think you would be in your honeymoon phase with the kids at camp, and you just got married. And
7: oh, yeah, we're doing fine. Oh, we're great.
3: Okay.
7: Yeah, just
4: making love every night.
7: Everywhere else, things are...
3: Oh, I see.
7: I tried to compliment a waitress yesterday, and
4: you don't know what you're doing.
2: But here's the thing: you're a smart.
6: This is bad.
7: It backfired.
2: You're a smart guy. You stop that.
7: Okay.
2: Stop going to movies. Stop talking to people. That's where all your trouble starts.
7: This woman had a great haircut.
2: Uh huh.
3: But it was purple.
7: No. It was. But it was
2: too short.
7: No. It was perfect.
2: Okay.
7: And I just said, "Hey, I love your hair," and I don't do that. In general, I just, your hair looks great. And she said, well, I've listened to you for a long time. I know you hate short haircuts.
2: Yep.
7: On women.
2: And yep.
7: I said, but it looks great. I wasn't being sarcastic.
2: Actually, what you said was, you ever see a woman with short hair? It just yells, I don't want to have sex anymore.
3: Uh-huh. That's what he said.
7: Yep, that's true. Okay, never mind. Where was I? Oh, the
2: see,
7: cool
2: you
7: stuff
2: think I don't listen.
7: At the pop-up store. This can't be right.
3: I don't know. What is it?
7: Jason, is this a typo? It says...
6: I've seen it. It's right.
7: A Pat Godwin black t-shirt?
4: What?
2: Oh, my God.
3: Are you serious?
2: Just what no one wanted. This is great.
4: Plain black?
7: What does it say on it?
3: I don't know.
6: It's awesome. Well, you guys will like it.
7: I am sick. Very
2: excited. Please tell me it's his wild face from the cartoon days.
4: I'll kill somebody for
6: that. I think it's reminiscent of something Johnny Cash might do.
4: I like it. I know what you're talking about. Is it a gesture?
2: Oh, my God.
6: Kinda. Yeah.
7: Well, this is exciting.
6: We're gesturing with an instrument.
3: Ah.
7: Like have it. We put these pictures up yet of this thing?
2: I think so.
7: Oh, yeah. Not up yet. Okay. So we've got, this is once again the Bob and Tom pop-up store.
3: You didn't approve this?
2: No, you'll have
4: I trust Jess implicitly. Cap.
2: You better understand Pat didn't approve this picture.
6: There's no way you're going to be mad about the picture you
7: Oh, it's great.
4: Love it.
3: Let me see.
7: This is a terrific shirt.
3: Oh, yeah. That is cool.
7: Although the particular photograph that I have, this is Pat in his minstrel show face.
4: Let me see that again.
2: See? Back to that.
6: Maybe in the photo, I have seen the actual shirt. And
7: okay.
6: It's,
7: okay.
4: All proceeds go to community hospital.
7: Yeah,
2: another way to say that would have been maybe the contrast could be adjusted.
7: Yeah, I bet.
2: Instead of invoking minstrel show.
7: Have you seen this photograph?
3: Oh, my gosh.
7: This is the Ted Danson. Never mind. Also,
2: he did dress in blackface that way.
7: There's a baseball cap and a camper cap. So that's really nice. That'll be coming up next week. I'm sorry.
2: That's really nice. He said flatly.
7: Now, it's time to get to...
2: emails from our listeners brought to you by Sleep Number. 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
3: Nice. Are you going to wear that shirt, Pat?
4: Well, I can't wear it.
6: No, that'd be dorky.
4: But I will. When I'm out at night.

0: Would you like to sleep with this guy on my shirt?
1: Are you pissed?
2: Yeah, that's a, we've talked about this before. Do you, if you're in a band, do you wear your own stuff? It kind of goes both ways.
3: I'm wearing our shirt right now. Is that okay?
2: Yeah, that's one. Then that's because all that says is whatever camp radio would. And,
4: singer for Iron Maiden wears.
2: Does the Iron Maiden guy wear?
4: Yeah.
2: Okay, that's interesting. I don't know. I just remember seeing a guy wearing a T-shirt with his own face on it. It was just weird. I don't know. but we can move on from there. Now, it's time to get to our letters.
0: Dear Bob and Tom Show.
2: Yep.
0: I am not sorry to bother you at work. This is from Travis. You had a list of Tom hates and Josh hates. How about little Christy Lee?
2: Oh.
3: Boy.
4: Several.
3: I hate feet.
4: I hate a lot of things.
3: Thanks,
0: Christy.
2: Mayonnaise has to be on.
3: Yep.
0: That damn horse that kicked her in the head.
3: Yeah, it moved.
0: Her daughter's OnlyFans account.
3: I don't hate that because then I don't have to ask me for money.
0: Oh. Yeah. Tom in general.
3: It's kind of strong.
0: Anytime Tom brings up feces or sodomy.
3: Yeah, I hate that.
0: Anytime Tom plays Tom Jones or the wreck of the Edmund Fitzgerald.
3: I hate that.
0: You also hate America.
2: Yesterday at this time, we played the classic Sodom Ego by request from a guy at the airport.
3: But that doesn't mean I liked it.
2: Right. How many
1: strengthening your point?
0: She's got you there, Butch.
2: How many tributes are there to prison love? You just don't want the incarcerated to have any fun.
0: Christy also hates a marriage lasting.
3: That's not true.
0: That's interesting.
3: Travis, I keep trying.
0: When Donnie would get Wolfie hopped up on Mountain Dew and Funyuns.
3: Oh, I hated that. Yeah.
0: Remember?
3: Yeah.
0: Love child there. Being interrupted mid-story.
3: That's on the top of the list.
0: pronouncing municipal and or fukutuku.
3: Yep.
0: Bobo Brazil is on your dislike.
3: I hate him because he stole my sandwich once.
1: Yes. No, we should. Yes. Monte Cristo, right?
3: Yeah, Monte Cristo.
0: Great sandwich.
3: Ho-hos, Jojo's, whatever that was.
2: Did you ever see a picture of Bobo Brazil, Josh?
3: Big guy.
1: Oh, I'm familiar with him, yeah.
3: Wrestler.
2: Yeah. He was a famous wrestler when I was a kid.
0: Is he in the Hall of Fame? He should be in the Hall of Fame.
1: He better be.
0: Yeah.
2: But I remember
0: Brazil and the cocoa butt.
2: Yes. Yeah. I remember meeting Mr. Brazil and it was
3: terrifying,
2: mind-blowing.
3: Right? And I used to work at a TV station, and I had to run camera one time on one of these wrestling matches. And afterward, we all went to dinner, you know, one of these all-night places. It was late, and I had a Monte Cristo, which was one of my favorite sandwiches at this place. And by gosh, he walked by, and he goes, "You don't need that." Just took it.
1: Bobo.
3: Yeah.
0: I'm Bobo being Bobo.
3: Yeah.
2: Wow.
0: Here's Bobo.
3: I'll never forget it.
0: Bobo likes girls.
1: Yeah, he does.
3: I'm sure he does, but he didn't.
0: Bobo, no.
3: I know he liked my sandwich.
1: I forgot that was the.
0: Yeah, we did that one.
2: Bobo. Yeah.
3: I was like 22. I mean, I was a baby.
0: Deuces. All right.
2: And Bobo was a distinguished aging.
3: Yeah.
2: He had to be.
0: He was probably 70, 80 years old.
2: Yeah, that's got to be rough.
0: Yeah. But, Christy also hates keeping a car longer than a year. However,
3: this Tucson hybrid, I'm going on almost three.
0: You cannot get her out of the new Hyundai she's driving.
3: Right.
0: Hates mayonnaise and ranch dressing.
3: Yep.
0: Let's see. And that's about it.
3: Hates feet. That should be
0: Oh, hates feet. Yeah, feet is not on here, but you do hate feet. Yeah. And by the way, P.S., this is just for Tom. From Travis, beet juice tastes horrible. Stop talking about it. It makes the toilet look like a Mortal Kombat fatality.
1: Finish him.
0: Finish him.
2: True.
1: Get over here.
2: Yeah, we had a whole thing about beet juice yesterday that they found it in 2 weeks.
3: Lowers your blood pressure.
1: Yeah.
0: That's a superfood, right?
2: Yeah.
1: Oh, yeah.
2: But be warned, if you drink beet juice, it will cause, the aforementioned battle scene in the toilet. It does make you look like you're bleeding internally. I didn't know
3: Bobo Brazil and Andre the Giant had a match way back in 1976.
2: Wow. That would be the...
0: Look at the size of the giant.
3: These guys. Well, no, Bobo Brazil was a big man.
2: Yeah, but Bobo was... He would have been pretty old then.
3: He was born in 24, so...
2: Whoa. Yeah.
3: So when I saw him, he was old. This was, 82, so...
0: Bobo doesn't like sitting still. He has to go-go.
1: Bobo got a go-go?
3: Yeah, not anymore.
2: Are we doing this again?
0: Is Bobo dead?
3: Yeah, Bobo way dead.
0: Oh, no! Yeah.

0: He died in 98.
1: Did Bobo like the ladies?
2: Bobo.
3: Was he in the room when I did that?
1: No, but you didn't set it up.
2: You didn't set it up.
4: I think he set it up when he said Bobo likes girls,
1: yeah,
4: right?
1: I think someone else has to say it, though. I think I have to say...
3: Well, I ain't saying it again. I can tell you that.
1: I mean, you kind of muttered under your breath anyway.
3: I need the pronunciation of minstrel show.
4: Yeah.
3: Go ahead, Tom. Do you have a letter?
0: Don't you have a letter about Caleb's kid? Did you find out a name?
1: Oh, I do, yeah.
4: I got in trouble for being in a menstrual show once.
3: Oh.
4: I went red face, so you don't do that.
2: Watch your cancel.
0: No, girls don't like that.
1: That'll teach you to be a thorough and generous lover.
3: Have you seen the Gilded...
0: Is there a name for that?
3: The Gilded Age.
4: Your Red Wings?
3: Oh, that is it. Yeah.
0: Have
4: you seen Real
3: the
4: Man.
3: Gilded Age on HBO? It's like this turn of the century.
4: It's like sucking on a penny, Christy.
3: There is a copper field.
1: Move on. Your point is what?
3: No, but these two gentlemen were, this is historically accurate. They would go play private shows in people's opulent houses. Oh. And they were two white guys who in blackface, and they were the talk of the country.
4: Yeah.
3: They were crazy. I mean,
4: they were, that was a massive form of entertainment.
3: Unbelievable hits all across the country, these guys.
0: Hmm.
3: And they would do jokes and sing songs.
0: Is that based on a true story?
3: Yeah, it was absolutely a true story.
0: Whoa.
3: Yep, that happened.
4: Wait, didn't Roger Sterling and Mad Men come out and he just killed when he did it?
3: I think so.
4: There was some big sales meeting or something. And
3: yes. Boy, can't do that anymore, Ted Danson, right?
1: Now, where were we? Oh, we had this nice letter. I think it was it yesterday or the day before from Caleb.
0: Mm-hmm.
1: Who was
3: our Amish listener?
1: He was going back and forth to Rochester, Minnesota, to the Mayo Clinic, the IVF. Mm-hmm. What is it? In vitro fertilization clinic.
0: Yes,
1: and they live pretty far away, so in Charles City, Iowa, they would listen to the show on the way there repeatedly. But in any event, after many trips, things came out. And the fertilization process worked.
0: They had a baby, Tom.
1: Thank you very much.
3: This is the conversational equivalent of being lost in the woods. I have no idea what you're talking about. This guy sent us a letter yesterday and was telling us about his newborn baby.
4: They listen to the show every morning on their way to intro.
3: In vitro.
1: Easy for you to say because you have the letter
0: They ended up having a child. They had a son, but we didn't catch his name.
1: Because we didn't get it.
0: Yeah.
1: And he wrote back.
3: Well, you totally saved it by recreating.
1: The child is, is it pronounced Jacoby?
0: Yes.
1: Jacoby Farron Banks.
0: Ooh, I like that name.
1: That's a great name.
0: Yeah.
1: That is a Supreme Court justice, my friend.
3: And the middle.
0: Caleb, he approves.
3: The middle name is who I thought it would be. It's a famous country star, Farron Young.
1: That's great.
3: Yeehaw.
1: And do we have a picture of this little guy? Look at that little guy.
0: Oh, look at that.
3: This is my bottle. There are many like it, but this one is mine.
4: Yeah, man. He's got his pops and his Gerber.
3: Wait a minute. Right there. Tom, are you aware of the bottles that have handles on them now?
0: Look at that.
3: That's badass. Look at that.
1: Yeah, that's handy.
3: It's got all the snacks.
1: It's got two handles on it.
0: Yes, it does.
1: Oh,
4: a cute kid.
1: You can hang out of that thing.
3: Man, look at him. Everything's perfect in his
4: house. Dude.
2: No idea what's ahead.
1: Are those potato chips? What's he got there?
0: No, he's got little puffs.
4: He's got those grain puffs and then the Gerbers.
3: Toddler. Yep.
1: Yeah. Yeah, someday you're going to learn
0: eating biscuits.
1: See, because those puffs look like they're in a Pringles kind of jar. And someday you'll be able to get Pringles and start getting some great food. Right now, you think those puffs taste great, but your palate will develop. And
3: life is suffering, kid. Good luck.
1: Get to eat really great stuff down the road.
2: Parents break up in 3 years.
1: Handsome kid. Thank you, Caleb. Congratulations.
3: Push and pull.
1: Did he mention?
0: Boy, the positivity in this room is just overwhelming. Yeah.
1: Did Caleb mention?
3: Are we being realist?
1: Did Caleb mention his wife's name? Because I think she did most of the pushing here.
3: Daphne.
1: Daphne? Okay, thank you, Caleb.
5: I'm Daphne.
1: If it's Daphne, I'll give you $10.
5: Hello.
3: Okay. Dear Bob and Tom Show, you know how we all remember random things. I heard once upon a time on your show, and it's popped up in my head recently. Tom, do you still get excited about new dress socks in the morning? I do, Noah says, and it scares me because the older I get, the more I act like Tom.
4: So he's got a new pair of dress socks and he gets to put them on?
3: That's right.
4: We all get a little excited about new socks.

0: No matter what kind, in
1: the
0: morning, right?
1: Do you wash the socks? You just put them on right out of the package.
2: Put them on out of the package.
1: Damn right.
2: Hell yeah.
1: Put them on right out of the package.
2: I bet he doesn't cut the tops off like Tom does, though.
3: Not all of, all my socks.
2: Not all of them?
1: That's what...
2: You said you did.
1: You said you did.
3: On some of them.
4: Yeah. What kind of socks are spared the scissors?
3: Just depends.
1: Why don't you buy more of those socks? As Greg Warren said. As Greg Warren said, you don't have to complete the manufacturing process. You can just go ahead and put them on.
3: Don't you like a nice loose pair of socks in the summer?
0: I don't. I want some grip.
1: I do have a particular sock I like, and I tend to buy those. I don't have to cut them up. And
0: I want socks that slide down on their own.
2: Oh, he loves that.
3: Like Pete Maravich.
1: Pete Maravich.
3: You don't like that?
0: No. I want them staying put.
1: Do you like...
0: I'm low cut anyway.
1: Do you think a stirrup is in your future for
0: I've always loved those. Like, mm-hmm. I've never wanted to own them, but I've always found them fascinating and hilarious.
3: I just saw a guy around. What is the origin of that?
1: Well, it keeps your socks on.
0: Yeah. Yes. It would just
4: keeps
0: keep
4: them
0: your,
4: up back
0: But
4: in
0: you'd
4: the
0: see them in old movies.
4: Sure,
2: right.
4: Yeah.
0: Like, what the hell were they wearing those for?
3: Is this the thing that baseball players have?
0: That's a little different.
2: I think you're talking about a garter. You're talking about a sock garter?
1: I thought they were called sock stirrups.
0: You can call them stirrups as well, yeah. They're more a stirrup, actually, because they aren't just a garter that goes around.
1: Right.
2: Oh, they go underneath?
0: Kind of garter-like, yeah.
2: Yeah.
1: They are garter, but garter sounds feminine, I think.
0: Right.
1: So that's why guys try to
3: say. Coming up, more of your letters. We're happy to hear from you. We've got our new pop-up store. And, whoa, look at this. Christy, tell me about
2: your car. While the world watches the stars at the FIFA World Cup this summer, Hyundai has its eyes on the next generation of talent. The future stars are already turning heads at age 14.
1: I was in the parking lot this morning. Christy drives in. And your car sounds like a chorus of angels as it's coming into the parking lot. I'm not making that up.
2: Because of the EV part,
1: Right.
2: Thank you.
1: And then she tried to run me over.
2: That is not true.
3: Ace's car sounds like...
2: Oh, poor Ace.
4: Flaps a little.
3: Like people on a lifeboat.
2: Because Next doesn't wait for an invitation, neither does Hyundai. Hyundai's always moved the future within reach. They did it when they made advanced safety standard on every vehicle and engineered EVs with ultra-fast charging capability. Because the future isn't some far-off concept, it's already here. Next starts now. Hyundai, an official partner of FIFA. They're all over New York City. My friend was just there. She took a bunch of pictures of the official Hyundai FIFA trucks.
3: Oh, cool.
2: Yeah.
3: But coming up, we have... a different kind of snack in the news for the office. We have an Aldi story for you, Christy Lee.
2: Yeah, yesterday, actually.
3: We got some drag racing in the news, a gender reveal, a cool world record.
1: What was your gender reveal, Pat? You attended one of those?
4: Yeah, I went to the party. I didn't know what was going on. It's a gender reveal, and I walk up to a fine lady, and I said, I'm a boy. Zip. Got the party started, but she slapped me.
3: We even have slapping in the news coming up. These are the O'Reilly Auto Parts Studios. 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
2: In for it. I gave the secret word to everybody.
3: Tickets to Dave Matthews.
2: Welcome back to the Bob and Tom Show. We are in the O'Reilly Auto Parts studios. There's Josh Arnold.
4: I am sure here.
2: Oh, little curveball. There's Pat Godwin. Oh, another curveball.
4: I too here.
2: There's Ace Cosby.
5: Oh.
6: There's Christy Lee at the news desk.
7: Hello.
6: I am Chick. I am fine. And there's Tom. Hi, Tom.
3: Now, Christy, you were talking about the days you used to run cameras at the regional wrestling matches.
7: Mm-hmm. I only did it when somebody was sick. I didn't do it all the time.
3: But you did do it.
7: Yeah, I did.
3: And that's where you met the great Bobo Brazil.
7: Yes, sir.
3: It's really worth worth Googling and reading about Mr. Brazil, who stole your sandwich.
7: Yep.
3: But a fine wrestler, certainly.
7: Yeah.
3: In the era of Dick the Bruiser.
7: And Dick the Bruiser was on the bill that night, too.
6: Do you remember Do you remember Pancho Villa? He was also
7: probably in that era.
3: Yeah.
7: I didn't know much about
4: wrestling. George the Animal Steel around back then?
6: That was more of a New York, East Coast type thing.
3: Yeah, a lot of that stuff was regional.
4: Get a green top, remember that?
3: This is a letter. I can remember watching Wild Bill Curry.
6: Oh, yeah. He had crazy thick eyebrows.
3: It was purported to be a cage match. But apparently the camera panned too far back, and it showed him holding up a 3-foot by 3-foot chunk of a cage in front of his face and an upper torso. But excellent. It went too far back, and you could see he wasn't really in a cage.
7: Oh,
3: he was
7: funny.
3: Just holding up a chunk of fence.
6: When I watch wrestling a lot, there was Wild Bill Curry and Flying Fred Curry. And I don't think they were related.
4: Oh, wow.
6: But, Wild Bill Curry, I think the rumor was he was found in some jungle somewhere, and he looked
7: crazy,
6: different.
4: What was? Do you remember the name of the venue where in St. Louis we would watch wrestling at the Chase?
6: I was going to Veterans Memorial Auditorium in Columbus, Ohio.
4: Oh, yeah.
7: Tyndall
4: yeah.
7: Armory. I know exactly where it was.
3: Those were the days, and then
4: they would tour, and it was awesome.
6: Yes, yes.
4: I guess they still do, but.
7: But a lot different
6: it's in the stratosphere, yeah.
7: Right.
3: Well, I mean, there's still
4: I also mean the regional.
3: Regional. Those are still
4: the lower.
3: One of our good friends, DJ Dangler.
7: Isn't he real involved in that?
3: Yeah, he's an announcer at one of the regional.
7: Mm-hmm.
3: That's where a lot of those guys start, and ladies.
7: Yeah.
4: Yeah, he's sort of the Gorilla Monsoon of that, isn't he?
7: Yeah.
4: Which is fantastic.
7: Well, we should go to one of those.
3: Those stories are so great. The background they would give these guys.
4: Yeah. Oh, the A&E biographies? Is that who does the biographies?
6: Yeah.
4: Wrestling ones are always stellar. Stellar. Because you're right, Tom. The stories are amazing.
3: And I told the story about seeing Darius Rucker on TV at an airport busking wearing a Dick the Bruiser t-shirt last Christmas.
7: And I told you the story. My girlfriend bought Dick the Bruiser's home. And when he built that house, his bed was so big.
4: How big was it?
7: They had to put the bed in, drop it through, and then put the roof on. So when she bought the house, there's this huge bed in the primary suite. And they had to cut it up to get it out.
4: Oh, my gosh.
7: Yeah, it was huge.
4: There's a chance Dick had 6-7 women at the same time in that bed.
7: I don't know about that, but he liked his space. Mm. Maybe he was a starfish sleeper.
3: I met Dick the Bruiser. I would certainly give him his space.
7: But he wasn't a real big guy. He was a stout.
6: Yeah.
7: He was a more stout guy.
4: That's funny. Some of those old guys you look at and you're like, oh, he's just a big guy.
7: Mm-hmm. Yeah.
4: They weren't like The Rock.
7: Right.
3: But Dick.

0: look like you could eat bolts.
1: Yeah.
2: right.
3: Metal, pleasant steel, enough fellow.
1: I love Dick the Bruiser. He was very nice to me.
0: We're still getting some letters here and there. Do you have one over there?
3: Oh, okay. Dear Bob and Tom Show. Tom missed Monday. He was on a quick day of vacation. Did anyone pick up the gift that Oskay found at Tom's desk on Monday?
1: Oh.
3: That was totally, completely wrapped from Christmas.
2: Hey. No, we've got a plan for that.
1: What are you doing?
3: It says, well, we have to wait until Christmas to find out.
2: Yes, letter writer.
1: Thanks for...
3: This is from Corky. C-O-R-K-Y, Corky.
2: All right. Well, we had a whole plan there, so...
3: Well, he won't remember that from now. I mean,
1: yeah, that's true.
3: See, he's forgotten everything we said right now. He's looking ahead to the next thing.
0: Never let anyone sit in my space again.
2: I was surprised that
3: there's
2: why he wanted to. It must be a camera issue.
1: Yeah, I think.
3: Yeah, we have to have some.
2: We have a perfectly good chair right over there.
0: He touched my stuff.
2: Yeah, but it's Jeff. He's a good man. Yeah.
0: I don't care. I don't like anyone touching my stuff.
3: Wait a minute. Just based on his beard, yes or no, you think he's dirty?
0: No, I don't want anyone touching my stuff.
3: I don't believe you.
2: I don't blame you.
0: He's very funny. He's a great guy. He's a terrific dad.
3: But he's dirty.
0: No, he's touching my stuff.
3: You think he's dirty?
0: No, he's touching. He's moving stuff. My chair was all messed up.
2: Right.
0: My microphone was in the wrong place.
2: Eric Clapton could sit there one morning when you're not here.
0: I'd be pissed.
2: Yeah, you wouldn't be happy.
3: Dear Bob and Tom Show, yesterday I had to get a bag of ice from Sam's Club.
1: Uh-oh.
3: And I remembered fondly my hero, Chick McGee.
1: Uh-huh.
3: I only had about a half hour to get to Sam's Club and get back home, so...
2: Oh, boy.
1: He stole it.
3: I zipped into Sam's Club, flasher parked in front, ran in, grabbed a bag of ice, ran back out to the car, threw it in the passenger side, and sped away.
2: Scofflaw.
3: I never felt more alive.
1: Oh.
0: Yeah, well.
3: Stealing a bag of ice.
2: I bet it was a thrill.
1: Yeah, you guys, don't do that.
3: Yes.
0: Yeah, well, when you get sodomized in prison, you'll be feeling alive,
3: boy,
0: too.
3: Boy, the things that you think you go
2: and
3: to prison for.
2: Did you say Jen?
3: Jen. J-E-N-N.
2: Girl.
3: That's right.
1: Dear Bob and Tom, I had to take my mom to a doctor's appointment yesterday. The parking garage elevator was being worked on, reducing it to just one working elevator. Following that appointment, the elevator repairman rode up with us. Proudly stitched on his shirt was...
2: Otis!
1: That's right.
2: Whoa!
1: I felt more comfortable knowing if we got stuck, at least the repairman was with us.
2: What are the odds his name would be Otis?
1: I know!
0: That'd be great. I wish I'd have been in the elevator because I would have said... Otis, my man.
2: Yes.
0: And actually legitimately quoted the movie Animal House.
1: Thank you, Tim.
3: I worked at Otis for a couple months.
1: Yeah.
3: A foundry, but I don't have an Otis.
1: You don't?
3: T-button-up chambray shirt, a good-looking work shirt for a man who has a job. I'd like to get one of those. We'll see what happens.
0: You don't have this.
1: What's that?
3: I don't have lots of stuff.
0: My Otis medallion.
1: Oh, look at that.
3: Now, where did you... That is the logo. Yeah. I remember that from working there.
2: Put that anywhere, pal.
0: That's the Otis medal that was sent to me.
3: Can you imagine what would have happened had I dropped that? You've ruined everything.
0: I'm having this made into a belt buckle.
1: Oh, yes, you have to.
3: You know what? That looks totally...
2: With the cowboy hat?
1: So real.
3: Get your cowboy hat. You're on your way.
0: Can you imagine... I'd have to have Kelly's car warmed up so she could drive away.
1: Tell anybody what it is, and they'll look at you like, wow.
0: This would make
1: is that like a Prada belt?
0: This thing is more or less the size of a softball.
1: Well, it's like you won something.
3: I don't know who he is. If you've seen his belt buckle, I think he owns Otis Elevator.
1: Okay.
2: Does it have that coppery smell? Like, do your hands smell of copper a little bit after?
3: You mean like blood?
0: Oh, yeah. okay, fellas, you want to done with your little... tongue in the cave jokes. Okay, we have to hurry up. I've got a surprise for you guys of sorts coming up. Got more of your... If you want to reach us, Bob and Tom at bobandtom.com. Sunday, the new pop-up store is happening. I'll urge you this weekend to watch Pat Godwin's special. It's the Dry Bar Comedy Special. And then watch Ryan Hamilton's Netflix thing called This Just Hit Me. He's one of my favorites. Now, we're coming right back to you.
3: Hot Girls from Norway, coming up.
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1: ABC News, I'm Sherry Preston. Two strong earthquakes hammering Venezuela within seconds of each other. That's what it sounded like when the first hit the airport. The first quake, 7.2. The second, even stronger, magnitude 7.5. Venezuela's president just announcing the death toll has leapt to at least 164 people. Nearly 1,000 are hurt, and both those numbers are expected to go up. Tensions running hot in Washington, D.C. after President Trump went into a meeting with Senate Republicans, including some who had voted in favor of a war powers resolution. One of them, Louisiana Senator Bill Cassidy. ABC's Karen Hua in Washington.
2: Cassidy, who recently lost his reelection bid, admits losing his temper.
3: I'm not going to be bullied. I'm trying to get answers for the American people.
2: The meeting was held after Trump abruptly canceled plans to sign a bipartisan affordable housing bill.
1: Europe still slammed by deadly heat. Paris saw daytime temperatures over 100. This is ABC News.
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6: Sound better?
7: Thanks.
6: Good. Your hair's a little wild. Crazy. I don't know if you heard about it. There's Christy Lee at the news desk.
8: Hello.
6: There's Josh Arnold.
9: Hello.
6: There's Ace Cosby.
10: Howdy.
6: I'm Chick McGee. Hello, Tom.
11: Hello, Chick McGee.
6: Yes, sir.
11: Couple quick things. We have a pop-up store popping up, coming up on Sunday, with a bunch of cool stuff, including the new Bob and Tom camp shirt, which is really nice. And Christy Lee actually has one on right now. Also, there's a Pat Godwin shirt.
9: I can't believe it either.
11: It's very nice. And you'll be able to see those coming up, I believe, starting this weekend. So keep your eye open for that. Also, I'd like to mention Pat Godwin's television special. It's the Dry Bar Network, if you will. You'll find it on YouTube and on the Dry Bar app. And yesterday we talked to an old friend of the show, comedian Ryan Hamilton. His new comedy special is on Netflix. It's called This Just Hit Me. And among other things, it's the story of Ryan getting hit by a bus. I shouldn't be laughing, but he's okay. And there were some light moments there.
6: That's kind of hurt, right?
11: And he's on tour right now with Jerry Seinfeld. If someone thinks you're great and it happens to be Mr. Seinfeld, you must be pretty good.
8: Yeah.
11: I highly recommend Ryan's special. Now, we had a letter earlier today about things that Christy doesn't care for.
6: Dislikes.
8: Mm-hmm.
11: One of the things was stories about fecal material.
8: Yeah.
11: And that sort of thing. And boo-fooing.
6: Yeah.
10: That wasn't on the list.
11: Was that in the letter?
6: That was on the list.
8: Sodomy, yeah.
10: Oh, right.
8: Yeah.
6: So I guess it's not limited to sodomy.
8: Go ahead.
6: That's half the battle.
11: We had a news story yesterday. About the guy
8: in the...
11: Yeah. It was one of those hard to believe. The guy had dropped his sunglasses.
8: Yes.
11: And did you remember the story?
8: Oh, I have it right here if you'd like me to read it for
11: you. Well, this is awful,
10: Pat.
8: California authorities rescued a man who got trapped in an outhouse toilet holding tank. According to the Fresno County Sheriff's Department, the man's sunglasses had fallen into the toilet.
11: Mm.
8: Yeah, this is at Shaver Lake. And he got stuck in the waterless, non-flushing holding tank while trying to retrieve them.
10: Now, Shaver Lake is close to Shower Lake and another lake.
6: I can't remember.
10: It's something shower and shave. I don't remember.
8: Yeah, he found out it was the other.
10: Yeah.
8: Deputies and Cal Fire responded to the scene, removed the man before spraying him down to decontaminate him.
11: Possibly the worst retrieval of sunglasses since Ron Goldman.
6: Man.
8: No, they never got the sunglasses back.
10: So it wasn't a retrieval.
6: Did you say the tank was waterless?
8: Waterless.
6: What the hell's that all about?
11: Well, it makes it worse.
8: Gosh darn it.
11: I was trying to remember the first time we heard about this, and I dug up a couple of these stories. This is from 2005. A guy named Gary Moody was found in the sewage tank beneath the women's outhouse.
6: How you doing?
11: A teenage girl saw his face when she looked down the toilet opening.
10: Oh, man.
11: He claimed he was looking for his wedding ring.
6: Oh. Well, didn't the one guy get caught, though, because of the red light on the camera?
11: Yeah. Another guy. I remember when we got that story. The lady looked down and saw the red light on the camera. By the way, that camera, for those of you that are fans of photography, that camera wasn't, well, when he started, it wasn't, but when he was done, it was a brown.

0: Now, before the before that break, you said you have a really good joke coming.
1: Was that the joke you were talking about?
0: Now, was that Ron Goldman joke or the Brownie joke?
1: The Ron Goldman joke was Josh's
2: Ace just
1: yesterday.
2: Heckled you. Oh, you know that, yesterday. Right?
3: I just said, is that the joke?
1: Because he teased us that he said he had a joke.
0: He had a joke.
4: I said a joke that no one will get.
1: No one will get.
4: There's someone out there driving a truck right now going, oh, that's good.
3: No.
4: See, Brownie, Ace... the Brownie was a famous camera.
0: A long time ago, yeah.
4: Yeah, a long time ago.
3: Gotcha.
4: Yeah.
3: Was a Polaroid type thing? Or?
4: No. The Brownie was a Kodak product, I believe.
1: Yes.
4: Probably the most famous camera of its era.
2: We're wasting time on Brownie.
4: But
3: sorry, I didn't know
1: it was. It was produced from 1900 to 1986.
2: There you go. Wow. You know what? It was more far more prevalent than I thought.
4: Yeah,
1: very different varieties of the Brownie. Yeah, but yeah.
4: My aunt.
1: There you go.
4: There you go.
1: Oh, geez.
3: Started. I mean, I've seen those in
1: antique malls.
0: Yeah, in The Godfather Part Two.
4: Yeah, where the guy throws the camera down and stomps on it. That was Godfather One.
2: Jimmy Kahn throws him $100.
3: The joke is that it's even older.
0: Back. Yeah.
4: Yeah, the
2: none of those cameras took pictures of anyone in clothes. Okay, that's all there is to them.
3: Yeah. No, hey, you want to be a star or not?
2: Yeah,
4: those are. But yeah, that was the go to camera, especially in the early 60s.
3: Mr. Warren is going to love.
0: Hold on, I ran out of powder.
2: Like Josh is demonstrating. Did you ever get your picture taken by someone who had to go under the hood?
4: Oh yeah.
2: No kidding.
3: Really? Now look at the birdie.
2: That's right. When you were kid,
1: really.
2: Yeah.
3: That's hilarious.
2: Really?
0: Under the hood.
1: Wow.
2: Yeah. That never happened to me.
4: Yeah, because they would be looking at the...
2: upside down, right?
4: At the glass, whatever. Yeah.
3: Sure.
4: And those cameras are still taking... I mean, there are still people that buy that huge...
2: There's like a resurgence of those online.
4: They're buying huge... Yeah. It's huge film and... But yeah, the Brownies were great cameras. They took really good.
3: And by 1986, they must have been smaller than that.
1: Oh, yeah.
3: They weren't always that birdhouse.
1: No. They changed varieties as years went by. Yeah.
2: Oh, I always wanted one of those spy cameras that it looked like a Pez with no head on it.
4: Minox.
2: Is that what they're called?
4: Called the Minox, yeah.
3: And you would kind of cock them. It was weird.
0: Does anybody still develop pictures in that fluid thing? Dark room?
1: Where do you go to take film now?
4: There are labs.
1: Okay.
3: I had to do it once in a media class in college. It was kind of cool.
4: I used to do it. I had a dark room in my basement.
3: Oh, nice.
2: You print pictures?
4: By the way, it's a shame in the world of romance.
2: Oh, no.
1: Yeah.
4: Kids, back in my day, you joined the camera club.
2: Oh, yeah.
3: The dark room. There's nothing sexy about it.
4: Yeah, there's nothing like a...
1: Like that red light glow or whatever.
4: I was going to say teenager girl. Let me... I gotta smoke pot or something to get my mind right. There's nothing like romance with the so-called safe light on.
1: Yeah,
4: there's some photographers that know what I'm talking about.
3: Right,
4: you know,
3: right.
4: It was a special red light.
1: It's like
4: you'd be in the dark room, and
2: there was a guy with the camera stole my girlfriend.
3: Oh,
2: only because he was in camera club. Well, and I'm really not sure she was my girlfriend.
4: You could get your sweetie into the dark room. Hey, you want to help me develop some pictures?
3: That's cool.
4: Speaking of developing, that
0: would work.
4: You've been developing in the.
1: Your 50th.
4: Developing. I think we're back to the teenage thing.
1: Your 50th high school reunion's coming up. Could you rekindle with her?
2: No, she was oddly enough. She's older.
1: Oh,
2: yeah.
4: Now a very very good friend of all of ours. Rekindled romance with his high school sweetheart at his reunion.
1: I know.
4: Reunion.
1: Very happy for him.
4: Yeah. So it's going to happen out there. In any event, you're welcome for the Brownie joke. I think I should at least get points for...
3: You get Brownie points.
4: I knew...
2: Oh!
4: Thank you. I knew going in no one would get it.
2: I knew going in...
4: I told you. No, I told Pat and...
3: He did warn us.
4: I said, off the air, I'm going to do a joke. I'm very fond of it.
2: No, I knew.
4: No one's going to get it.
0: Have you done it yet?
2: I'd heard the term, and I heard it on the camera, but... Yeah. Yeah,
4: the Brownie.
3: Remember
4: the camera, the Swinger?
2: Yep. The Polaroid Swinger.
4: Yeah, the Polaroid Swinger.
2: It had a handle on it, so it could go anywhere.
4: And you know
2: that's a big thing.
4: Boy, I bet a lot of those were used for nudie shots. Because in those days, you couldn't...
2: The picture would come right out.
3: Yeah, oh yeah.
2: Do you ever print pictures on your printer at home? That's kind of fun.
1: I haven't done that in a long time. Yeah.
3: No, yeah, you just buy the stock and it's great.
2: Yeah, it's great. It's amazing. It looks like pictures from the drugstore.
3: Now they have cool apps where you load all your photos in. They'll send you a book.
2: Book it up for you.
4: It's a different world.
3: Oh, yeah.
2: Oh, boy, oh, boy.
4: Anyway.
2: Women are voting now. I can't get over it.
4: I want someone to send me a letter about how much they enjoy the brownie.
1: Oh, the brownie hunk.
4: No, not fair.
2: Mm. Okay. Brownie. Do you like brownies as a pastry? I have found
1: the ultimate brownie.
4: Now, you've got to give it to me. Brownie with vanilla ice cream. That's my favorite.
1: It's brownie with sea salt.
4: Oh.
1: And it's at Trader Joe's, I'm going to say it.
2: A caramel brownie?
1: No, it's just a brownie with sea salt, and it is to die for. In fact, I was checking out yesterday, and the man who was checking me out, he goes, favorite item. He just shook his head. I go, yeah, it's strong.
0: They're trained to say that, though.
1: No, he's...
4: I wonder how much judgment they do when they check people out.
3: Trader Joe's seems to be judgment-free.
1: No, they're great. And they always are real positive about it.
4: I'm a huge Trader Joe's fan.
1: We love this guy.
4: I would like to know how they get everyone there so happy.
3: It comes from the top down. It must.
4: That's a great place.
2: Do you giggle at the nut butter station that they have at Trader Joe's?
4: Oh, you're not kidding.
2: You grind your own nut butter?
4: I always grab my crotch and look around to see if anyone else knows what I'm doing.
2: Anybody want some of this?
4: It's like when you're in a Jeep. It's like when you're in your Jeep Wrangler and you wave it. Okay. right now, we are so off topic.
2: And late.
4: Have we gotten anything done today?
2: Nope,
1: no.
2: Nothing.
4: That's what I call a good
1: brownie
4: show.
1: Brownie cameras. That's what we learned.
2: Taylor and Travis coming up in sports.
1: Oh.
2: How about that?
4: Yeah.
1: Are they getting married soon?
2: Today's couple, baby.
4: They're great.
2: Yeah, they're fun. They're having fun. And now they're quieting down. Yeah.
4: Good for them.
3: Oh, I bet they break some beds, don't they?
2: Oh, boy.
4: No need to go into down vulgar lane.
2: The ugliest baby you've ever seen.
4: Right now, Travis's head.
0: I can't see them getting along in the long run.
4: Okay, let's leave them alone. A couple quick things here. We have an opportunity for you to get some very fine T-shirts, hats, including the all-new Pat Godwin line coming up on our pop-up store, I believe, starting in a couple of days. Right now, I want to talk to you about your house. 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
1: ABC News, I'm Sherry Preston. Two strong earthquakes hammering Venezuela within seconds of each other. That's what it sounded like when the first hit the airport. The first quake, 7.2. The second, even stronger, magnitude 7.5. Venezuela's president just announcing the death toll has leapt to at least 164 people. Nearly 1,000 are hurt, and both those numbers are expected to go up. Tensions running hot in Washington, D.C. after President Trump went into a meeting with Senate Republicans, including some who had voted in favor of a war powers resolution. One of them, Louisiana Senator Bill Cassidy. ABC's Karen Hua in Washington.
2: Cassidy, who recently lost his reelection bid, admits losing his temper.
3: I'm not going to be bullied. I'm trying to get answers for the American people.
2: The meeting was held after Trump abruptly canceled plans to sign a bipartisan affordable housing bill.
1: Europe still slammed by deadly heat. Paris saw daytime temperatures over 100. This is ABC News.

0: I'm Jeff Nally on the Cromwell Ag Radio Network. In the market yesterday, corn for September delivery fell 0.8%, 414.5 a bushel at the Board of Trade. Grains maintaining a lower trend ahead of next week's acreage report and weather forecast, still suggesting ample moisture for the Midwest, albeit temperatures are going to be on the rise. November soybeans fell 0.7% yesterday at 11.34 a bushel. September wheat fell 0.2% at 5.95¾. USDA's acreage report is due next week on the 30th. It's the next major catalyst for grain futures. The trend has been lower ahead of the report. That looks to have continued yesterday. No real evidence to argue that fund selling is ready to let up at any time, according to Matt Zeller of StoneX, although he said the acreage report could potentially provide some surprises. Grain futures did get support yesterday from a shift in weather expectations for the U.S. Corn Belt and Plains. The Weather Service Climate Prediction Center said that above average temperatures are expected in the entire eastern half of the U.S. over the next 6 to 10 days. The worst of the heat concentrating on the east side of the Mississippi, including Illinois, Indiana, and Ohio. Precip is expected to stay near normal through the central portion of the Corn Belt. I'm Jeff Nally.
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3: 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It's Mitch Mahan from 9 to 2. 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
16: What temperature is? It's 67 degrees.
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1: Couple of Dave Matthews Band shows this weekend.
0: Yes, sir.
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0: Welcome back to the Bob and Tom Show. I love it when Tom talks like a radio guy. Yeah.
2: Oh, yeah.
0: Yeah. Pass me the mashed potato.
1: I really can't pull it off.
0: It's kind of cute. We're in the O'Reilly Auto Parts studios, and this is music from the Bobo Lounge. I'm Bobo. Remember that? Bobo's Bar and Grill.
2: Yes. Yeah.
0: There's Christy Lee at the news desk.
2: Hello.
0: There's Pat Godwin.
3: Hey, Chick.
0: There's Josh Arnold.
4: Hi.
0: There's Ace Cosby.
5: Hey.
0: I'm Chick McGee, and hello, Tom.
1: Bum, bum, ba-dun, ba-dun, ba-dun, ba-dun, ba-dun, ba-dun,
0: this is, wow. This music has got you all over it, man. I'm surprised you don't listen to this leisurely at home.
1: This always reminds kind of reminds me of something. You see Jack Lemmon getting back to his apartment, getting it set up for a date to come over, and he's got a cool ashtray and with some kind of with its own stand.
0: You know, I can't say anything.
1: He's making martinis with ice.
0: People with cool ashtrays are very rich. You know.
1: We actually have a interesting story about ice, the kind you put in drinks, not the other kind.
0: An interesting story about ice, you say.
1: You want to do it, Christy?
0: I can't go forward
1: There's an unusual Christy Lee connection to this story.
4: I like ice because it gets your beverage colder than it would be.
2: Yeah.
4: Yeah.
2: I think that's what most people use it for, don't you think?
0: Good luck having ice in Europe.
4: At least 20%, Christy.
2: Internet users have been debating a box of frozen ice that Aldi is selling now for $4.99.
4: Totally worth it.
2: In a post on Reddit, a user shared a photo of the crystal clear frozen ice cube sitting in the Aldi freezer section.
0: Okay.
2: Each box contains four large 1.8-inch ice cubes advertised as ultra pure and slow melting.
4: This is big.
2: Big for especially old fashions and bourbon drinkers.
0: It's big for alcoholics.
2: Yeah. Some users initially thought it was a joke or were outraged by the concept. Others pointed out that clear cocktail ice is popular by cocktail enthusiasts like we just
0: you have no idea.
2: And it's very difficult to make at home.
0: Complicated it is to make an ice cube like this.
4: Yeah. I've got a machine.
1: There's the box.
0: To make those ice cubes?
4: I make the round ones.
0: Okay.
1: I love those.
2: And I have that.
4: But you guys are right. It's a complicated, you have to fill it and let it freeze and then
2: and it's still not clear.
4: And all the air.
2: Yeah.
4: Yeah, they're close.
2: Are they close?
4: Yeah. I mean, they are pretty clear.
1: Do you remember when I wanted to get clear ice?
2: Yeah. Right.
1: And it's really hard to do it. It's great. I love it.
0: Why did you want to get clear ice? And you were obsessed with
4: a buddy of his had... You got him a really nice bottle or something,
0: that's
4: right?
0: That's right. And you wanted to give him... Yeah, that's right.
4: It was a nice gesture, but...
1: I buy ice all the time, even though I have an ice machine in my house.
0: That's the kind of money you just have money to throw around?
1: No, because the ice machine in my house makes crushed ice, and I hate crushed ice.
4: It doesn't have the option to make cubed?
1: No.
0: See, once again, much like your socks...
3: It probably does.
0: Much like your socks, don't buy the socks that you don't like. You have to cut the tops off of. Get the ice machine that makes the ice you like.
1: Kelly likes crushed ice.
4: Well, there you go. Okay.
3: Happy wife, yeah.
1: And being a gentleman, I defer.
4: Now, would you be...
0: Cooperation.
4: Are you anti-ice tray?
1: No, but I like that clear ice.
4: Oh, you like it too? Okay.
1: So, but I just go to every gas station around here has those bags, and I buy them all the time.
0: My refrigerator stopped making ice. And then it made it for a little bit, now it's stopped again.
4: Oh, man.
0: I'm real mad.
1: My refrigerator, the freezer makes, I don't like the ice. It's got that curve on it.
0: I like those. I know what you're talking about. Like I don't mind
1: it's
0: them.
1: Like a one-third of a moon.
0: Right.
4: Oh, yeah.
1: No, so Christy, this is an important thing. I know you probably want to talk about the latest in the Straits of Hormuz. I'd rather talk about ice. If you take those ice cubes and you drink, they cling to the side, create a small dam, and then the liquid comes up and over the longer part of the arc,
4: getting cooler,
1: thus spilling all over.
4: You're about to create a large dam when we yell, shut your damn mouth.
1: There are people that know what I'm talking about. I hate those curved cubes.
0: So if you have a refrigerator with an ice maker.

0: maker that works, let me know about.
1: I have one.
2: I have
1: one. In fact,
2: one.
1: I would argue I have a glut of ice. I don't use ice.
0: You almost have too much ice.
1: To where I don't use it in time, it all freezes together and I have to throw it in the sink and melt it.
2: Oh, yeah. That's
0: you know what I have to say to that? Wow. I would love to switch places with you. I have the ice trays now. It's a real process.
1: I'm wasting ice in my house,
0: man. Yeah, I need to. Have you seen the Smeg refrigeration? I love the Smeg.
3: Yeah.
0: I love
3: remember
0: those.
3: That condo I rented had one. I sent you guys a picture because I thought it was a joke.
0: I love the Smeg.
3: Because, I mean, I love the Smeg sounds like a lesbian T-shirt.
4: That would be, I hate the Smeg.
0: No, it's I love the Smeg.
3: Pat, you're confused about your goo.
0: I love the Smeg.
1: So Smeg is started because of uncircumcised men, but
0: I got to love the Smeg.
3: So I think this ice thing is kind of cool.
2: Yeah, I was at Aldi yesterday. I did not look for it, but
1: it's good.
2: I'll check it out.
0: I've been calling it Aldi. Is that not right?
2: That's not right.
1: And $5 is reasonable for
2: four nice cubes like that.
3: It's something for a special occasion.
1: Exactly, it's a special occasion. I get
0: a whole bag of ice for free at Costco.
1: Well. You are a ne'er-do-well.
0: That's true.
3: I mean, I know you.
0: That big corporation ain't
1: you know when you
0: miss.
1: Do well? Ne'er.
0: Ne'er.
3: So,
0: almost ne'er.
3: So this says internet users are upset about this.
2: Yeah, of course.
3: You know, that's because they're down in their basement all day trying to figure out what can they be angry about. Come on. So if someone buys a $100 bottle of bourbon and they want to have a nice presentation with a nice clean glass and a big cube in it, that's okay.
2: Mm-hmm.
3: Do something special for yourself.
1: Those people just didn't know.
0: Have you seen the Asian bartender from somewhere who's like the best bartender in the world? It comes across my timeline on Instagram all the time, and he has this wand where he throws fire on the bar, and then he has a giant ice cube that he takes a knife and makes it into a perfect diamond shape and puts it in, and then spins the glass and the ice spins in the glass.
1: Probably making $400,000 a year.
0: Amazing.
2: That's awesome. Now that you've said that, it'll show up on my timeline.
0: I can't wait.
1: I have never seen the movie Cocktail. Should I watch it?
3: Yeah, it's fun.
0: Just for Brian Brown. Yeah.
4: He's great.
1: I love the FX films.
0: Yeah. Oh, yeah. They're the best, right?
1: Cocktail, did you see it, though?
3: Oh, God, no. That so stupid.
2: That was Tom Cruise, right?
1: Who's the love interest in that?
4: Oh,
0: I want to say Kelly Preston, but that's not right.
4: That's not right. It's
2: All right.
0: It's a girl that I'm not...
3: It's
4: the girl from To Live
3: a series
4: in
3: of films.
4: Leaving Las Vegas.
1: Oh, Elizabeth Shue.
4: Yes.
3: It was a series of films where they would sort of, make a movie about this career and turn it into a... It was an urban cowboy.
0: It caught everybody watching Cocktail there for a little bit.
1: And, of course, Kokomo was huge. Mm-hmm.
0: The whole deal.
1: You want to come over and watch it with me?
3: No.
1: Oh, I was going to make us cocktails.
0: Can you imagine Tom?
2: Elizabeth Shue, you're correct. Yeah.
0: Falling by one of our houses.
3: I'm currently watching, I just started watching Widow's Bay.
2: Oh, I did too. We just went through episode 4 yesterday.
0: Thank God I finished it, so he can't ruin it for me.
2: Right.
3: That's great. I don't.
4: Are you at the party scene yet?
3: Cocktail can't be interesting in any way. There can't be anything about that movie that's any good.
4: Actually good.
1: I'll try to watch and I'll let you know.
4: It's fast paced.
0: That is the most amazing review for anything I've ever heard.
3: I don't have to see it to know that it stinks.
0: It can't be any good in any way.
1: I'll watch it and I'll give you an honest review.
3: What is the storyline?
1: I just think he's a bartender who's learning to be fancier via the tutelage of Brian Brown.
2: Right.
4: His luck goes down to the Caribbean.
1: All right. Please, no more. I want to go in fresh.
3: Yeah, I want to learn
2: 1988 American romantic drama starring Tom Cruise as a talented bartender.
1: That's all I need.
0: There you go.
2: Navigating ambition and love.
3: Yeah, I really want to see that.
0: Navigating ambition and love.
2: The movie's widely remembered for its 80s flair.
1: Yeah, oh yeah.
0: Flair, baby, flair.
2: Mm-hmm.
3: Wow, okay. Well, where are we here? Oh, have we finished sports?
0: I know you might.
2: We haven't even started.
0: Hard to believe, but we haven't started it. From the NFL, officials say Detroit Lions defensive back Terrion Arnold has been arrested in connection to a kidnapping and robbery in Florida and faces felony charges and a very long time in jail.
2: Don't they make enough money?
0: Tampa police said Wednesday Arnold is accused of being the primary conspirator back in February. Three men in their late teens held at gunpoint, battered, and pistol whipped.
2: Jesus.
0: They say some of their belongings stolen. A representative for Arnold says he denies being involved at all.

0: He is right now, as I'm talking, the starting cornerback for the Lions. We'll see how that
1: This is a weird story.
2: Yeah, it is.
0: Caitlin Clark left the Fever's loss to Phoenix in Indianapolis with a back injury in the third quarter. She's been dealing with that issue all season, left with 5:15 remaining in the third. She went back to the locker room, did not return. She appeared to tweak her back in the second quarter, fouled shooting a three-pointer. And we'll keep an eye on that for Caitlin Clark and Fever fans. And an Indiana man, speaking of the Fever, has been charged in accusations he stalked WNBA player, Indiana Fever teammate Sophie Cunningham, and sent her threatening and explicit messages on social media, including, Sophie, I can't wait until we're married, exclamation point, heart, heart, 100%.
3: You know what they call that? No chill.
0: Yes.
3: That dude has no chill.
0: No chill. No game, no chill.
3: I might be putting it mildly.
0: According to Marion County prosecutors, he was arrested late Tuesday, early Wednesday.
3: Good.
0: Sophie told investigators she'd been staying at home more and having nightmares because of this man's continued messages.
3: Gosh darn it, guys can ruin things.
0: Boy, they really
2: can. Yeah, they can.
3: Man, oh, man.
0: Austin Reeves is re-signing with the Lakers for $185 million. Is he worth that? I say no.
2: That's a lot of money.
0: WNBA last night, Minnesota, Phoenix, Chicago, and Golden State all win. And two World Cup super fans are getting paid $50,000 each to watch every match of the World Cup from a glass studio in New York City's Times Square.
3: Oh, they're on display?
0: Kevin Okoto and Austin Franklin, chosen from thousands of applicants to serve as something called Fox One's Chief World Cup Watchers. Their custom viewing booth features a recliners, big screen TVs, a sofa, and a foosball table.
3: Oh, that's fun.
2: Nice.
0: The pair also create online content for fans.
1: Got a bathroom in that place?
0: They admit the marathon schedule.
2: Of course, that's where he'd go.
1: Is, I don't know where they're going.
0: It's a little tiring.
1: Times Square. When I lived in New York, a lot of folks just went right there in 42nd Street.
0: Okay, so but they get to head home after each day's match.
2: Oh, well, no. That's not.
3: But they do have to go back in. It's all, that's like work.
0: That's true. You're yeah, there they are.
1: Yeah, they have to watch every game.
0: Look at that guy.
2: It's going to be relaxing.
1: So where are you? $50,000 isn't enough to sit through all that.
0: Where are you on a beret, Tom? Yay or nay?
1: A beret? Yeah, only certain people can pull a beret off. You got to be either a badass.
0: Have you seen
1: military
0: John,
1: guy or
0: John Travolta's the beret guy now?
3: Yeah.
0: He's got like a weird, weird beard and the beret and shaved head and very hot.
2: Mm-hmm.
0: More sports
1: so
0: coming
1: these guys,
0: up.
1: Essentially, they're living in a fishbowl.
0: Yeah. Watching the World Cup.
3: Year after year.
1: Watching the World. I mean, a fish.
3: Bowl!
2: What happened?
0: You know how the announcers yell goal.
3: Oh, Brody!
4: I did not understand.
0: I like it when he really makes himself laugh.
1: I can barely muscle through the highlights of soccer, let alone having to watch every game, for God's sake.
0: And, Josh, we're getting closer and closer to our Florida dream of Burmese python hunting.
3: Yes.
0: Oh. We've got more details. We, more or less, we're there right now, Josh.
3: Okay.
0: There's no way we're not going.
1: Is this about the one I think it's about?
0: And Taylor Swift, Travis Kelce, rumors are flying, and the Norway... World Cup team and the Norway coach and his family are making big-time headlines, including his hot daughter.
1: We'll touch base with all those things.
0: Who's totally 21.
1: When the time comes, and the time will be happening here.
0: I made it worse, didn't it?
1: With you. Thank you so much for joining us. Stick around, please. I've got some interesting things to tell you about, including our new pop-up store popping soon. These are the O'Reilly Auto Parts Studios. 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
3: Oh, that's a fair price for a custom-made cowboy hat.
1: That's the low end.
2: The hats take 6 weeks to
1: complete. So they're not going to have them in time for the action, number one.
2: Well,
1: if you keep reading, the guy.
0: What do they look like?
3: Well, they're each one is bespoke.
1: Yeah, this guy's an artist, and the cheap ones are $700. But it says here they make 100 hats a year.
3: Well, okay,
2: that is not in my story.
1: I didn't want to give you the whole thing, but what bothers me first of all.
2: Okay,
1: there's a lot of things that bother me. What's a haberdasher, chick?
0: No, it's not.
3: That's a milliner.
2: It covers a menswear.
3: Exactly.
1: Haberdasher is not a hat maker. That's right. A milliner.
3: Yeah, right. But he owns a hat. He also has other clothing there.
1: No, he just makes hats.
3: Oh, then that's incorrect. Yeah, well, wait. Does he also sell other clothing,
2: Okay. Is it okay for a hat maker to go to a haberdashery convention?
3: Yes, because it's part of menswear and clothing. And
1: okay. I just think, this is the thing about he's making World Cup hats, then later on in the article it says he makes 100 a year.
3: Now, Chick, I don't want a milliner at a haberdasher at a milliner convention.
2: It cannot go the other way, can it?
3: Get that guy out of here.
1: That's the problem with the world today.
2: Yeah.
1: You got poodles and Labradors creating freaks.
3: It's an affront to nature.
2: Yes. Golden doodles?
4: You can buy clothes and have them sent right to your house in like 20 minutes.
0: I know. It's great, isn't it?
4: Haberdasher dash. Mm-hmm.
3: Are you a haberdasher?
4: I am.
2: I can't believe I'm saying this. That's very funny. Haberdasher.
3: What about people who make nuns clothing?
0: What about them?
2: Haberdashery?
3: Haberdashers.
2: Yeah.
3: Right?
1: No.
3: What about if you're going to make clothing for the Flintstones? You're a yabba-dasher.
1: And I read this story and said, I'm not going to pass this to the guys. It's too stupid.
3: Now, clothing makers for stores like Lane Bryant and Casual Male, those are flabba-dashers.
2: That's right.
1: But they call me bespoke. What is it? Bespoke milliner?
3: It just means custom. Bespoke.
0: I didn't know what bespoke
3: means. Tailor-made or custom.
0: Okay.
2: Yeah.
1: I think he opens for Post Malone when they go out
3: and do it.
1: Bespoke milliner, Post Malone.
2: If you use bespoke, you can charge 40% more.
3: Yeah, it's one of those.
1: Artisan. No, there's a picture of this guy. He makes cool hats, but again, just make a lot of them. And the one thing I really admire about this guy, it says he creates 100 hats per year for exclusive clientele. He will not reveal who his clients are.
3: Oh, probably your country stars.
2: Well, but that's,
1: I know, I like that about
2: common courtesy. Yeah.
1: Yeah, he obviously makes them for, and I think that some of these hats, I think, approach 10 grand.
3: Wow.
1: So, but it just seems odd that they would have this big thing about how he's made all these World Cup hats when he's made, four?
3: Tom, where do you keep, you have a cowboy hat, and you'll wear it. Walking the dog?
1: Yep, all the time.
2: You keep it in a box when it's not on your head?
3: That's what I was going to ask.
1: Didn't I bring the case?
4: You did.
3: Yeah, so is that where you keep it?
1: No, actually, we have a hat wall.
0: A hat wall.
3: Does it hang on a hook or is it on a head?
1: They're pegs.
4: We need to see a picture of this hat.
0: I got
4: to
0: see a hat wall.
2: He has a hat wall.
3: I love it, man. I'd love to have a hat. I kind of have a hat wall.
1: When you walk in the side of my house, there's a little room.
0: A mud room?
1: For your hats. Mm-hmm. And so on the one wall, we just had our friend put pegs in.
3: That's pretty cool.
1: So there are probably, I don't know, 20.
2: So him putting pegs on the wall, what did that, $60,000, $70,000 for installation on that?
0: Mike didn't charge that much.
1: I don't know. It's those racks. You buy
2: them. And what's Mike's deal? He gets me hooked on these tomatoes, and then I never see him again.
0: Oh, he'll what bring the tomatoes. Oh, don't
4: those
0: worry.
4: Are good tomatoes.
2: Okay.
0: Yeah, they're
2: all
0: coming.
2: Right.
1: They're on the way.
2: Well,
0: I wish he'd come
2: and
0: put my hooks up.
1: Yeah, but but you're supposed to, did you know this with a cowboy hat? If you put it on a table, you're supposed to have them upside down.
3: Yeah.
2: So ideally, yes.
1: Yeah.
3: That's kind of what I was wondering is how you stored it in between walks.
1: But I have two of them.
2: Don't put them on a bed either.
1: Winter one and a summer one.
3: Oh, great.
1: And
2: what is the difference?
4: White and black?
2: Heavier?
1: The winter one's a little heavier. Yeah.
3: Cool.
1: The summer one's kind of...
2: Now, do you have a raincoat, if you will, for your hat?
0: Oh, yeah, those plastic things.
2: That you put on there if it's raining?
1: I don't.

0: don't.
1: Oh, you need that.
2: You can't ruin a hat like that.
3: You really could get some of those.
1: Yeah. I'm surprised that's a little they didn't too, send you that. No, or didn't, sell
4: wasn't,
1: you that.
4: It, wasn't it raining a little bit at Kennedy's funeral? There was somebody wearing a cowboy hat.
3: Boy, how about that cowboy hat on one of the guys ushering
0: Oswald out?
3: Yes.
4: Yeah.
3: That's got to be a famous cowboy.
0: Chick and I used to remember. Remember, we used to know that guy's name. The guy in the white suit.
4: Yeah, yeah. If you said it, I'd say, yep.
2: That's. I wonder if he's the police chief. I think right.
3: Who do you think has that hat?
4: I don't know. But I would.
0: Every one of the. I think every one of those guys is deceased by now. Yeah. Right?
3: Twinkie the Kid had a good hat.
4: Yes, he did.
3: It was a tall cowboy hat.
1: It was like
4: it
1: a stovepipe.
4: Get mentioned enough. Right. It's almost as if the Twinkie continues.
3: The Arby's logo is a good cowboy hat.
0: Yeah. We could
1: the
0: do
1: original. Remember they used to have the sign? Right.
4: As a cowboy hat, yeah.
3: Remember I was wrong about Arby's? One day I had what I thought was a brilliant epiphany where I went, oh my gosh, Arby's, R-B, roast beef.
4: Right.
3: And I lived that way for years. And we found out, not at all.
4: It's
3: not
4: the name of the guys who, I always thought it was America's
0: it's roast. It's not roast beef?
3: No, it's some guy's name.
4: Yeah, R and B or something.
3: Talk about
4: like Roger Brown.
3: Your name is your destiny.
0: Wow.
4: But
0: how about BJ?
1: Oh, boy.
2: Wholesale.
0: Turns out it's Bob and John. It's a gay thing.
4: No, if you go to BJ's, it is a gay thing. You need reservations.
0: To be honest, busy. I need to be honest with you guys.
3: Please.
0: Well, my
4: about time.
0: The reason that my one hat, I don't have the douchey raincoat thing on.
1: Right.
0: I'm not making this up, Pat. I wish you could play. But that hat is made of beaver.
3: Oh, so it wouldn't affect it.
0: Yeah.
1: So it can get wet.
4: No kidding.
0: Yeah, it can get wet. But not the straw-like one, the winter one. It's made of beaver.
3: Plus, you wear it.
1: Wait a minute.
3: You wear it to keep the sun from affecting you. If it's raining out, you might not. You could wear a regular hat.
0: Yeah.
1: So, wait a minute. The straw hat is your winter hat?
0: No, summer. Sorry, did I
1: just speak? Yeah. All right, because I was confused. So the beaver one is winter. Yeah.
4: Beaver will keep your head warm.
0: You
4: put your head in a beaver, it'll keep you warm.
0: Didn't Elvis say that in one of the documentaries?
4: I think he did, yeah,
0: his face buried in a beaver.
3: Ah, that reminds me.
0: But yeah, I'm supposed to. My dermatologist, she said to me, I need to cover the tops of my ears because I've already had that surgery.
3: Yeah.
0: Well, no, it's important.
3: You're doing the right thing.
0: If you're sun sensitive,
3: it was either that or wear fake Spock ears. And the cowboy hat's cooler.
1: Oh, there's a girl in my grocery store that wears those. She works there.
0: She wears fake Spock ears all the time.
3: And they are the fake ones?
1: Yeah.
3: Or they,
4: wait a minute.
3: Did she get them surgically?
1: No, she's...
4: Like all the time?
1: Yeah, she wears them all the time.
4: I go there today, she'll have them on.
1: If she's working, she'll have them on.
0: What is that message? What is that sending?
3: Well, live long and prosper, I think, is the message.
0: No, but there's obviously some sexual component.
2: No, she's
1: just having fun. She's just a big Star Trek.
0: Does that mean... You know, can you beam me into your hot...
3: Dude, I bet if you went in... You know what you should do, Chris? Well... If a guy were interested in her, he could learn, like, you look pretty today in Klingon and just melt her.
4: Yeah. But Spock's a Vulcan. Do they have their language as well, or we're just not aware of it?
3: Oh, I don't know if there's a Vulcan language that's not English as well. But
0: I think Josh has nailed it.
3: But that would any be, Star Trek.
0: Yeah, yeah, you would be. Right. That is so advanced.
3: Yeah.
0: In nerddom. That would be, because I mean, you know, as they say, there's someone for everyone.
1: Sure.
0: So, and in nerd love.
1: Mm-hmm.
0: Has there been a nerd version of a Hallmark movie?
3: Oh, like a convention type? Sure. People meet at a convention.
0: Have they done an ultra nerdy Hallmark?
3: Not that I know of, but.
0: That might be a challenge. We've been talking about writing a Hallmark movie.
3: I don't know about a convention one.
0: That'd be fun.
3: Now, would you.
0: Just think of the, I guess it would probably be hard to do because of the copyright stuff.
3: You know what they could do, though? This would have no copyright issue. There's a giant Hallmark movie convention, and two people could meet at that.
1: Ah.
3: And then you have cameos from all the Hallmark stars.
4: There you go.
0: This is $1 million idea.
3: Wow. I promise you it'll be done in the next couple of years.
0: Because they just heard it.
1: Yeah.
0: Coming up, have we done to sports yet? I forget.
4: 4 tons of pythons.
3: Okay. That might be too many.
0: I saw that article and chose not to. It creeped me out so much. I said, I don't want to hear about
4: this. It's mine and Josh's dream to go down and kill pythons.
0: No, thank you.
3: I'm going to wear jeans. I'm not wearing shorts.
1: Do you shoot them? How do you kill them?
4: Whatever it takes. I'm going to wear sandals. What do you think of that?
1: That's ballsy.
0: You're a bad man.
1: Yeah.
0: I'm going to wear headphones and do something else. These are the O'Reilly Auto Parts Studios. 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
1: We've had some cars run into the barrier wall, not paying attention. They were on their phone.
2: Texting, scrolling. Yeah, it's bad.
3: Most often they be on their phones or they're just not paying attention. They can cause a crash.
4: We could stand on the side of the road and watch every other vehicle looking down into their lap as they're passing us. You know what they're looking at. They're looking at their phone.
5: Phones. On their phones, not paying attention.
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14: Good morning. A Memphis man is being held on a $100,000 bond after Jonesboro police say he punched and strangled his girlfriend during a domestic disturbance at a home on East Oak Street. Kayshawn Henry, who's 35, is facing felony aggravated assault and domestic battery charges, and a judge ordered him to wear a GPS ankle monitor if he gets out. He's got a history of violent crimes and missed court dates. In other news, a Truman man is behind bars after police say he held up a local tobacco store last month. 59-year-old Willie Ray Jones was tracked down in the Bald Knob area, and he was taken into custody without a fight. He's now facing 2 counts of aggravated robbery. And if you're making the drive to Memphis, lane closures are coming to the Hernando de Soto Bridge. That's the new bridge. Starts on Monday and goes through the middle of July. They'll take a break over the fourth weekend, but otherwise, there'll be some slowdowns during the daytime in both directions while crews are doing routine maintenance. Your KH Storm Team forecast, partly cloudy, 88 for a high, slight chance of rain. I'm Brett Hall with the Jonesboro Media Group.

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8: Dear Bob and Tom Show, hello. Sorry. I'm Chick McGee. How are you? Object matrimony. Oh, no, that's not right. Hi, we're in the O'Reilly Auto Parts Studios. It's the Bob and Tom Show. There's Christy Lee.
7: Oh, hello.
8: There's Pat Godwin.
9: Hey, Chick.
8: There's Josh Arnold.
9: Never forget, Christy Lee is the hallway bully.
7: That's right.
9: Every time you walk past her, hey, dingus.
7: Yeah. Push you down.
9: Yeah.
8: She takes her fingers and flips the back of your ear as you walk
7: around. I like to do that thing where I buckle your knees, you know, my knees. Yeah.
9: You know what you would do? I bet you're at a grocery store. You're an ankle shopping cart hitter.
7: Yeah. I'm also, I'm a climber. I can climb a shelf better than anybody.
9: Oh, I'd love to see it.
7: Yeah.
8: Thursday's Cosby. Spider Monkey. I'm Chick. Hello, Tom, and I have some advice for you.
10: What's that?
8: If maybe you're feeling down and you need a good laugh.
10: Yes.
8: I found that this is a brand new discovery for me. It's called Next Door.
7: Oh, yeah.
10: Next
8: it's just,
10: Door.
8: It's people in neighborhoods sharing their thoughts and feelings and going through the everyday of what we call life.
9: Isn't it like the third most popular app or something?
8: It's unbelievable, the stuff on here. And I just opened it up just for the heck of it and took a look and see if there's anything. And
7: is it your neighborhood or is it just any neighborhood?
8: In my case, I am signed in. This is my neighborhood.
7: Okay.
9: Oh, no.
10: And are these legitimate complaints?
8: This is from, I can't say who this is from. It's really specific, but I'm just going to read her post to you. And I'm not making any of this up.
9: Okay.
8: I was just seen at a hospital by a neurologist. I told him I was hard of hearing, but did not have my hearing aids in, and I needed him to speak a little louder. He refused. Your hearing is fine. I will not speak up, he said. I pushed back and told him I was diagnosed by an audiologist and had multiple audiograms done, and I needed him to speak up. No! I will not speak up. You can hear me just fine.
10: What the hell? what is happening here?
8: I told him this was a violation of ADA rights, and legally he had to speak up. He laughed and said, no, that's not right. I was in tears at this point. I was so angry. I just needed him to speak a little louder. I did not feel comfortable discussing my medical needs when I was missing about every other word. Well, I ended the appointment before he'd done any kind of exam. I could not for the life of me figure out what his name was. I never understood it. He talked so fast, I quietly missed it. Please be aware, her point of the post.
7: I was going to say.
8: Your accessibility needs may be ignored by one of your providers.
10: There's something wrong with that story.
8: This what do you mean?
11: That's a neighborhood?
8: This, you know, absolutely
9: this is exactly
8: happened.
9: What I thought Next Door would be.
7: Yeah, I always thought, you know, Steve down the street's not taking his garbage cans in, and we need to do something
9: about
7: that.
9: That's kind of
7: that.
9: What it's meant to be.
8: Yeah. No, that it's on there, too.
9: Of course, it just turned into.
7: Yeah, I was on it for a short time, and I had to get off.
8: You would love it, because a lot of the posts are, does anyone know what's going on at 3rd and 5th Streets?
7: Oh, yeah.
8: What's going to go in there.
7: I saw a cop the other day. Why was he parked in front of da-da-da-da-da's house?
8: Yep.
7: Yeah. Oh, yeah.
8: What's going on there?
11: There's a guy in a cowboy hat and lights all over his body.
8: Yeah, walking his dogs at 3 a.m. What's
10: I don't wear
8: problem?
10: The cowboy hat at night. I wear my Then Came Bronson hat with the clip-on light.
9: Dressed like he's in Starlight Express.
8: Oh, and here's a post. These are one of my favorites. Anyone know, there's a picture with it. Anyone know what kind of bird this is? I love its chirp.
10: Oh, that's sweet.
7: Is there a picture?

0: 100.
1: I'll do one in my neighborhood. Can we find out who smokes the cigarettes with the white filters that keeps leaving them all over the street?
2: That's exactly what it's made for.
3: You would be right at home on that.
1: And can we pelt him with paintball bullets before we hit him with the real thing? I'm sick of picking them up. My dogs eat them. My dog's getting poisoned by your cigarette butt, you a-hole. Can I put that in there?
3: Is that happening?
1: Yeah.
3: Well, I think you should make it known that that's a problem. So, and the next door is the...
1: Whatever brand they are, they're white filters.
4: What dog eats cigarette butts?
1: Hey, look, my dogs are idiots, okay? They're dogs. They're living with me. Maybe I made them crazy.
4: I don't know about that. It's just...
3: You might have made them crazy.
1: No, my street is not your ashtray, okay?
3: Hey, and don't put your butt in my pool. No, that's not right. Wait a minute.
0: Is it workers? Is there somebody building a house near you?
1: No, because they're strewn up and down. Somebody's walking.
0: Somebody's hiding their cigarettes.
1: They're not going to be walking for long. Their lungs are going to fail.
0: Somebody's hiding their smoking from somebody else.
2: That's exactly what's going on. Yep.
1: All the more reason to expose them.
3: Is that right?
1: They end up in prison smoking their roommate.
3: You know, and by the way, people who don't smoke, and if you sneak a cigarette and come back in the house, we always smell
0: it. Of course you know.
3: Absolutely, we smell.
4: And they're constantly surprised. Oh, you can smell that?
0: Yeah.
3: Yeah. Oh, yeah.
4: Yes.
1: Now, have we finished our sports broadcast?
3: No, we haven't even started. Okay. Oh, yes, we did. I'm sorry. We've got, that's right.
5: Stupid world record. Wow. Can
1: we get more volume on that thing?
3: Hang on a second.
1: Hit it.
3: Okay.
1: There we go.
3: There it is.
4: A little better.
3: Tell me I ain't a professional. A school teacher from Iraq has created the world's largest ballpoint pen.
4: Ah. All right. I'd like to take a look at this.
3: Mr. Yahya.
4: I don't.
3: Hamdan.
1: How does he spell his first name?
0: Yahya.
3: Y-A-H.
0: Yeah.
4: Sitting on my yah-yah, waiting for my
3: Y-A-H-Y-A.
1: That's your yah-yah.
0: Yah-yah.
3: Hamdan, last name, earned the Guinness World Record. He unveiled a functional ballpoint pen.
4: Christine, did you ever read Divine Sisters of the Yah-Yah? Or Divine...
0: Traveling Pants.
4: Yes. The Yah-Yah Sisterhood.
0: Yeah, that's it. Yeah, I've not read that.
3: Mm-hmm. Hamdan unveiled a functional pen, a ballpoint pen measuring 21 feet, 7 inches. Roughly the size of a London bus.
4: Wow.
0: 21 feet.
3: It weighs 207.
0: Where do you find notebook paper to write on?
3: 207 pounds, 3.75 ounces. It's heavier. I love the similes that the author draws in these stories. The 207-pound, 3.75-ounce largest ballpoint pen is heavier than an average male kangaroo.
1: Oh, see, that's something that's relatable. We all know it.
4: But that's not a simile. It didn't use like or as.
3: Oh.
1: It's a metaphor.
3: Leica. The record-breaking pen is fully functional using a special oil-based ink.
1: How do you lift it up?
3: That Mr. Hamdan made himself.
1: We have a picture of this thing?
4: He made the ink, too.
0: Oh, there you go.
4: He's a sharp-looking guy.
0: It's a nice-looking pen.
3: That's not as big as I thought it was.
4: But it's pretty.
0: It's
4: huge.
0: Yeah, it's a beautiful pen.
3: No, it's not 21 feet.
1: Yes, it is.
3: No, it's like 10 feet.
1: No.
3: Yes.
1: That guy's 6 feet tall. Remember, with perspective, it's...
3: Yeah, maybe 12 feet.
1: No.
4: Chip, what are we working with here? Is it a snap or a twist?
0: It looks like a twist, doesn't it?
3: Looks
0: it
3: looks like a twist, yeah. Come on, baby!
1: It's a slender pen.
4: Slender? As opposed to a fat pen?
0: How many fat pens do you know?
1: No, I mean... it's
4: the only fat pen I know is Chris Penn, and he's no longer with us.
1: It's like one of these as opposed to one of these.
0: Okay.
1: Right?
3: I still say if that's 12 feet, it's...
0: Is it 12 feet or 21 feet?
1: Because if he were lying down, he could fit there three times.
3: 21 feet, 7.5 inches is what the story says.
4: Got Steven Spielberg's picture in the back there?
2: But look, it can't even write all that scribble in the back.
0: Yeah.
4: Yeah, that's not. Yeah, exactly.
2: It's not cursive.
3: And it's right to left. What the hell is that all about?
4: Yeah, does it only write in Iraq?
1: That's their language. Iraq.
4: That's right.
3: Iraqian.
4: Crack open a book.
2: Jeez, Tom.
1: Do you speak Iraq? I don't. Sure, it's.
4: Do they have IROCs in Iraq?
3: Is there
4: an Iraqi driving an IROC?
2: Camaro? They have Iraq and roll.
1: They do have. They call it Iraq and roll, really?
2: They do.
1: That's
2: it's
1: a band.
2: Weird intros, though. I don't want to sing it for you.
4: You know, when I play pool, Iraq.
3: You rack 'em?
4: This is dumb.
0: Yeah, hey. It is.
3: Norway is.
1: Somehow someone get to the song Iran. Iran's

0: so far away.
1: Norway's
0: I love that song.
1: World Cup head coach. His name is Stale Solbakken, S-T-A-L-E, Solbakken, celebrates Norway's 3-2 win against Senegal by hugging his wife and his daughter. I'll get back to the daughter in a moment. That was a Group 1 match at New York, New Jersey. That's MetLife Stadium, but they can't say it because they didn't give FIFA money.
2: Words you hear in an incestuous three-way. I'll get back to the daughter in a moment.
1: Fans have discovered the real, wife, the real star of the family is his 21-year-old daughter, Ida.
2: You ever Googled incestuous three-way, Tom?
0: I will not dignify that with a comment.
2: That's why I doubled down on it.
1: Here is Ida Solbakken. She's has quite the presence on social media. As you can see, she's in various states of undress there.
3: Oh, whoa. Mm.
2: Hello.
3: She's pretty.
1: But she is dressed, though. I mean, you know, pretty much. There's no...
0: So what's the point of the story now?
1: That she's becoming a star on the internet, and her father is the head coach of Norway, who is your favorite World Cup team.
0: That's
1: because
0: true.
1: They do the rowing up an escalator.
0: Up the escalator.
1: And then not only that, but they do it everywhere. Wherever they gather, they
2: and
1: start
2: And in the
1: rowing.
2: Stadiums, it's amazing.
1: Yeah. And in the stadiums, it looks really
0: My
1: really
0: favorite,
1: good.
0: I'm also thinking, the fans rather from Scotland are the best. They're the ones that drank all the beer in Boston. And
2: I don't believe that story.
1: Well, no, but
2: there must have been some beer
1: you can't
2: somewhere.
1: Have, you can't have Scotland and Norway as your favorite. Which one is it?
0: Well, I like them both.
1: You can't.
2: What are you going to do if they play each other?
1: Yeah, what are you going to do then?
0: I'll be torn.
2: Yeah, it'll be tough.
0: I guess I'll have to get on an escalator with a
1: beer. I'm torn.
3: A beer. With a beer. Yeah.
0: Start rowing. I don't know. This is the only aspect of the World Cup that I enjoy
1: are the side stories
0: and the fans. And
1: yeah. And that's one of the big side stories. Ida Solbakken.
2: She's a pretty girl.
3: She is pretty.
1: Who slobbers on her website.
0: Is she an OnlyFans lady?
1: It doesn't say if that's the case, no.
0: Should be.
1: Well, that might be.
0: Someone's got to cash in on this thing.
1: And the other big story this morning, we already went over the 8,000 pound. They set a new record for killing snakes in Florida, cumulative over the 8,000 pounds in snakes.
3: Wow.
1: That's 4 tons to me in Utah.
0: And that's not even putting a dent in the...
1: No, not even.
2: No, still a lot of work to be done.
0: Didn't they find the biggest one ever? Wasn't that the story?
2: Oh, in this year, they did?
0: Didn't they find the one huge one?
1: It seems like every year they hunt for one, they find the biggest one ever.
2: Gosh.
1: So, yeah.
0: Yeah, they're terrifying.
1: It's
0: bigger than that pen.
1: No, it's not as
2: big. Yeah. That pen was...
0: Every
2: bit 22 feet.
0: And that pen was... you know something?
1: That's what he said. That's what the story said.
0: That may
1: said.
0: Be one of the few pens that is indeed mightier than the sword.
4: Or heavier.
0: But hard to wield. Right. Hard to really fling that thing.
2: I would like him to prove that it writes.
3: Me yes. too. I wanted to see it
1: I would
3: write.
1: Like to see him write with it. Make one letter.
2: Even a team of men. You know, 4 people on each side.
1: All right.
0: That should be the next record. They could get some gigantic guy to pick it up and...
3: Yeah, and a piece of giant notebook paper, and then that could be a world record, too.
0: Yes, and someone's going to have to make the paper.
1: If it's described as a ballpoint pen, it should have a clicker on it, not the screw.
2: Click or they do nothing,
1: nope,
2: right?
1: I'm going to say yes.
2: Ballpoints you don't have to do anything with.
0: No, nope, this is a ballpoint. It does not have a clicker.
1: Clicker. Nope. Nope, that's not a ballpoint.
0: Yes, it is.
1: Nope.
2: No kidding. That's a thin ballpoint. That's thin.
0: And then this is a...
2: Real thin.
3: I thought a ballpoint had to do this.
0: No.
1: Thank you, Christy. Yes.
2: No, the ballpoint has to have a ball in the point.
4: That's why it's called a ballpoint.
1: No, the ballpoint pen has to... They originally, it was called a clicker pen. And they thought, no, we're going to go with ballpoint.
2: You know what?
3: The old Bic is a ballpoint, and it doesn't click.
2: Thank you for teaching me.
1: No, it's not. That's
4: it says
1: that's
4: on the label, ballpoint
3: It says a ballpoint
4: pen.
1: Well, that's mislabeled.
0: Okay. Could we move forward here?
1: Why do you guys think I'm serious all the time?
2: Oh, I appreciate
3: it.
1: I'm trying to teach you people something.
3: I know. I love it.
1: And Chrissy's ball clickers, right?
0: That pen is the size of a London bus. That's a relatable. and it weighs more than the average male kangaroo. And who doesn't know what that is? By the way, we never got to the story yesterday. I still can't figure out what's going on with this missing giraffe
3: in
0: Texas.
3: Yeah.
2: Told you.
3: Yeah.
2: He's wearing sunglasses and a fake mustache. They can't see him.
0: He's but there are conflicting stories.
3: It's a girl. Her name's Gracie.
1: And she's leaning over going, have you heard about
0: One story says they found her. The

0: Other says they haven't, and there's still a reward.
1: I sure hope they find that loose giraffe.
2: Yeah, well, that's a shame.
0: We'll get to that in a minute. But first,
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0: Thank you very much, Chick McGee.
2: Yes, sir.
0: You don't want to have to call Chuck McDowell to cancel your... I love that guy's voice. I'm Chuck McDowell, I'm not a lawyer. To cancel...
1: Oh, I don't know him.
2: I don't know Chuck McDowell.
0: To cancel your timeshare?
3: No, I don't know Chuck.
2: I'm going to have to listen. I need to find out more about Chuck McDowell.
0: Oh, he's great. He's got the best voice in radio.
1: All nice. Right, sir.
0: He's great.
2: All right.
0: I'm not a lawyer. I can cancel your timeshare.
2: Wow.
0: You never heard that guy?
3: No, I'm sorry.
0: Oh, he's the best.
3: I'm very excited.
0: I want to get him on the show. I wonder if he can do sports. These are the O'Reilly Auto Parts Studios.
2: What did I do?
0: These are the O'Reilly Auto Sports. Did I just say that?
4: Yep.
0: I'm having a tough day. I really don't think I belong in radio.
1: No, you're doing fine.
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6: Good morning. A Jonesboro woman is facing a felony charge after police say she put a gun to her ex-girlfriend's head and threatened to shoot her during a dispute at a home on Heather Ridge Drive. 38-year-old Lakita Holmes is charged with aggravated assault on a household member. She's being held on a $20,000 bond. You know, your roof might be in trouble a long time before you ever see a water stain on the ceiling. And this summer heat and humidity are making things worse across northeast Arkansas. The team over at Roof Raiders says they're seeing the same four warning signs showing up in houses. We've got the signs in our Ask the Expert section today at JonesboroRightNow.com and the Jonesboro Right Now app. And if you fly out of Jonesboro, Southern Airways is changing up its schedule. Nashville is now getting twice as many weekly flights as St. Louis. 12 now for Nashville. St. Louis has 6. The airline says locals made clear that that's the way they want to go. Your K8 Storm Team forecast. Partly cloudy today. Still in the 80s. 88. Slight chance of showers. I'm Brett Hall with the Jonesboro...

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1: ABC News, I'm Sherry Preston. The death toll jumping to at least 164 people after twin earthquakes slam Venezuela. Nearly 1,000 people are hurt, and those numbers could go even higher, says ABC's Stephanie Ramos.
2: Travelers scrambling to escape. Parts of the terminal left looking like a war zone. The airport now closed. Emergency crews digging through the rubble, helping residents to safety.
1: The quakes hitting magnitude 7.2 and 7.5, followed by strong aftershocks. The Senate votes down another war powers resolution after a tense meeting between Senate Republicans and President Trump on Capitol Hill. A Liberian oil tanker has made it safely through the Strait of Hormuz despite threats from Iran. Scary moments in Air Canada flight out of New Jersey. A pilot suffering an apparent seizure and sending the plane jerking violently through the air. Several passengers had to help restrain him. This is ABC News.
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0: Papa?
1: Again,
2: I like that.
1: I hope we can help.
3: There are a lot of serious things going wrong in the world right now. I get that.
1: Sure.
3: There's not much I can do about it. But there are some things I think I can change.
1: What do you mean? Do you feel responsible?
3: No, I've given up.
1: Oh, well, yeah.
3: I can't keep up anymore.
0: You should have. It's not a bad philosophy. You control what you can.
1: Yeah.
3: There's too much going on. I can't.
1: Grant me the serenity to blah, blah, blah.
0: Okay. as is often tested.
3: Admit, this is a minor problem. First of all, I'm a huge fan of flying. I love my pilots, the flight attendants, the mechanics, everybody. Right. They're great. I never complain about it. And this is not a harsh complaint at all.
0: Okay.
3: I tend to avoid drinking or eating on an airplane.
0: Mm-hmm. I see.
4: Of course, yeah.
3: Because I don't want to have to get up and use the toilet facility.
2: Sure.
3: Et cetera, et cetera. But they often pass out the snacks. And I was recently on a flight, excellent flight, great pilots, et cetera, et cetera. The snacks were... a garlic peanut mix of some sort.
0: Okay. No kidding.
1: All right.
3: And, maybe not peanut, garlic.
2: It was,
0: maybe Gardetto's type,
3: whatever it was.
2: It's like,
1: oh, Gardetto's.
4: Like the trail mix.
3: Yeah, whatever it was, garlic.
0: Wow. That's a bold choice on a plane.
3: That's a bad choice on a plane. I don't want to be sitting next to the, as you may recall, I sat next to the, representative from the, I've never taken a bath.
1: Are you
3: representative of another country? But
1: are you exaggerating, or was it bad? Real bad.
3: Oh, that guy stunk.
1: Really?
3: Yes,
1: Mike.
0: I know what happened here, and they're not going to tell you this, and it, for right reason. There was clearly a vampire on that flight.
2: Oh.
0: So you break out the garlics. That's when they break out the garlics now.
3: Aha. Uh-huh.
2: Okay.
0: Because they can't come over the speaker and go, one of you is a vampire. Everybody, you're gonna have bad.
2: So they saved your life. Look at it that way.
3: I guess so. But
1: if there was a vampire on the plane, what do we know? He was invited to come on.
0: Had to have been.
1: Had to be invited.
4: My flight attendant, probably.
2: Were all the windows closed?
0: Yeah, could you just roll the window down?
3: Damn it, I didn't think
2: I mean the shutters, because it's during
4: the sun. Yeah.
1: Oh. Would you do that for me next? Vampire. The next flight you take, call the stewardess open with the button and say, excuse me, can I roll my window down?
2: I didn't mean that. I meant the
0: please. No, we know, but now we're having fun with
1: that. Now we're having fun.
2: I was like...
3: No, you're not.
1: Doesn't reflect on you.
3: Yeah, right. I just thought it was kind of odd that they had garlic.
0: I get why
3: snacks.
0: That's odd. You know what, though? Peanuts aren't odor-free. Somebody who has peanut breath?
2: Yeah.
1: Yeah.
3: Okay.
0: But garlic is a strong...
3: Yeah.
0: Yeah.
3: So, anyway.
0: What's your favorite piece of a Gardetto's mix?
1: The actual dark chip.
0: The brown wafer kind of thingy?
1: Absolutely.
0: I agree with you.
3: See, I don't approve.
1: They have sell bags of just those.
0: Are those rye?
3: Rye. The
1: they might be
3: rye. Mix and all that stuff. I hate that.
0: You don't like any of that.
2: You don't like Chex mix?
3: No.
1: Huh. Oh my gosh, there's
3: too much diversity.
1: Singers.
3: There's too much diversity in our culture. I don't want it in my snacks.
0: Get this melting pot of flavor out of here.
1: Give me all the same color chips. That's all I know.
0: He does like Lay's.
4: Yeah. Give me a blonde Lay's.
1: Yes, a nice blonde American Lay's. Hitler-like Lay's. The Aryan chips. Yes.
3: I think you guys are taking it too far.
0: I want a bowl of Caucasian crisps.
3: As the song goes, keep them separated. Do you like that stuff where they mix everything together? I can't
0: sometimes.
2: Delicious.
1: Why?
0: Sometimes.
2: Love it.
1: All right. Other than Lay's potato chips, which we know you love, what is your go-to snack?
0: Do you like pretzels?
1: Like a pretzel?
3: I like those soft pretzels at the airport.
0: But that's not necessarily...
2: It's like a pretzel rod.
0: What shape, if you guys are going with crunchy bagged pretzels, what shape do you most want?
2: The sticks.
0: Oh, interesting.
1: The traditional bow, I guess?
0: The twist?
1: I like the
2: sticks.
0: All right.
4: I like a rod.
2: Do you?
4: Yeah.
2: You pretend like a cigar?
4: Old-fashioned. Yeah, it's fun.
0: I always pretend like they're a cigar. I will when I'm 95.
2: Yes.
3: You don't have any...
2: Do you suck the salt off?
0: You guys aren't going to care for this. I'll crumble the salt off so I don't have... I want a less salty pretzel.
3: Is that... homoerotic to suck the salt off?
0: No, because I suck the salt off because it slides into the anus easier.
4: Now that's homoerotic.
1: There might be some stinging.
3: And ladies and gentlemen, that's a wrap.
1: Hey!
3: Once again, I'm not complaining about flying. I'm so glad to be there, and I wouldn't have had this snack.
1: You're complaining about the snacks they're offering.
3: No, I just thought it was a very odd choice. It

0: was my first time on that particular airline. They were excellent.
1: The only problem with food is like a sandwich that somebody opens
2: and,
1: up.
2: And Chick, you nailed it.
1: It always seems like it's chicken teriyaki or something. Yep.
2: The person who comes on a plane with a Subway, rarely is it the turkey and lettuce.
1: Right.
2: It is the chicken onion teriyaki.
1: Right, with extra teriyaki sauce. It's amazing.
0: Actually, there is one technical thing that they've got to redo.
1: On the plane?
0: Yeah, it used to be. Now, because whatever, well, everyone's bringing on, they all have the same suitcases now. We all do, so you don't have to check luggage.
3: A carry-on, yes.
1: Editor's note. The roller bag that Tom's referring to, he only discovered them less than a year ago.
3: Yeah.
0: Kelly got me one. but they're all the same size, and they fit in the over. But what happens now is, since they used to have the brains to have someone supervising, now you get in the plane, and all the overhead's taken.
3: A lot of airlines still do that. I don't know which one you were on.
0: And then the people in the front can't, you can't get your bag. So when it's time to get off the plane, my bag's 40 rows up. So they need to have someone going, no, you have to put your bag where you're sitting.
1: Might not be that.
3: Somebody's
1: room.
3: Already taken the spot.
1: You know what? They have to do it the way they
0: load,
1: do it.
0: They should load the bag first, and those people should have to take their bags all the way back.
1: That's never going to change.
2: I know, but I've never understood why airplanes don't load back to front.
3: I don't either. I agree.
1: There was some sort of online, and it showed that it saves like 13 minutes.
2: No kidding.
1: To do it that way.
2: Wow.
1: Back to front.
2: Oh, it does save time to do it back to front.
1: Absolutely.
2: But they're not doing it.
0: Yeah,
2: and
0: there's always the people standing up there, and as soon as they say they'd like to welcome the handicapped and the military, et cetera, et cetera, and there's always the crazy lady that doesn't have permission to do that, and then she gets up there, and, I'm sorry, can I get... Oh, no.
1: You know what I'm
4: has anybody here flown with Tom besides me?
1: We have.
2: Yes, but not.
3: Yeah, but not like.
2: It was sort of a separate thing.
3: We didn't have to watch him.
1: I found that Tom is mistaken for being absent on a plane. He tries to not say much. And
0: You know who is flying with me?
3: It's Kelly.
0: My wife.
3: Yeah.
4: Because you're thrown by most of everything that happens in the process.
0: I like to get there 2 hours
4: early. Parking, the line.
1: Pat, people in glass houses.
4: Oh, I'm not thrown by it. I'm just annoyed by it.
1: All right. Okay. You know what I'm thinking about doing, and I think I could pull it off, is if there's anyone else that needs a little extra time to get on the plane, board now. And I thought, just a quick little subtle limp.
3: Yeah.
1: And go on up and take advantage of
0: it. Who was telling me they had a friend that had a fake cast?
4: Me. That's a comedian and friend that I traveled with a lot, and he's
3: no longer alive. You can say his name.
4: He had like a thing that he brought with him to put on his leg.
2: Amazing.
4: Yeah. And he'd get on first.
2: Semi-despicable.
4: That's why I'm not saying his name.
1: Right. Lord, you got to prepare for that. You got to keep it in your carry-on until you need it.
4: What?
1: Holy hell.
0: Wow. Oh, I'm sorry. So is that sports?
1: No. Taylor Swift and Travis Kelce are making headlines again because when... Will the big wedding be? Speculation is running rampant.
0: Let these kids alone.
1: The latest rumor, a multi-day wedding celebration around July 3rd weekend. Primary location being Madison Square Garden, New York City, apparently.
3: Why would you pick that?
1: Mysteriously,
0: the garden
1: has been reserved by people that they're not sure who's reserved it.
0: They're going to have to get the smell of pot out from that goose concert, not to mention get the blood off.
3: All right.
2: Not to mention get the blood off of
3: him. The guy died, remember?
0: I pushed him. It's my fault.
2: We're not upset about that. You are joking about
3: it. If you're Taylor Swift, why would you want to get married at Madison
4: Square Garden? I don't see what she
3: wants. There's no way.
1: Sources report the couple. Notice how I'm just going right up, right ahead.
4: She's
1: couple
4: on
1: rented out.
4: Somewhere.
1: Shut up. Couple rented out MSG for the festivities. The arena highly private, completely windowless, and has underground parking, allowing the couple and their guests. Reportedly, how many you think are on the guest list?
3: 1,000
1: people. That's right. To enter there. Wow. You can enter completely out of public view, the prying eyes of people who pay our money to
3: us. Maybe it's bait and switch. Maybe all eyes will be on MSG and they'll get married.
1: And the venue has a blank space on its calendar. No events scheduled from late June to early July.
2: I saw a show there once. I didn't like seeing a concert at MSG. An hour later, I wanted to see another concert.
4: Yeah.
0: That's a Chinese food joke, folks.
1: I saw Neil Diamond at MSG. It was
0: not good. It's a crappy place to see concerts,
1: yeah,
0: by the way.
1: It's not good.
2: I know, because an hour later,
0: in spite of its reputation, it's
1: also
0: old and
1: fueling speculation that it's the Garden. Special event permits have been filed for a film theater event in the streets surrounding the Garden. For the wedding, the rumored wedding week. There you go.
2: Okay, well, who knows?
1: Are you? If it were broadcast live on TV, would you watch it, Tom?
0: I wouldn't. My girls would do it.
2: Would it be bigger than Princess Diana, do you think?
3: Oh, I don't know. But it'll be big.
2: They shouldn't.
3: No, they shouldn't.
2: I hope they don't. I guess what I should say is I hope they
3: Why don't they just get married at the Elvis Chapel in Vegas and really throw people off?
0: Do whatever they want. They're cool people.
2: Yeah.
1: Why can't they pull off of like Anywhere USA and a Justice of the Peace?
3: Yeah.
2: I kind of feel like they would.
3: Yeah.
1: Boom, we're married.
0: Maybe they could have the mayor of New York marry them, and then he could abscond with all their money because he's a commie.
2: You know, that could happen?
1: You know, I don't know when it happened, but your subtlety is almost all gone.
0: hey,
1: Viva. Not that you had a lot to start with.
0: Yeah, I know. He's wearing his Viva Fidel outfit.
1: people seem to like it.
0: Yeah, okay, good.
2: He did get elected, didn't he?
1: He sure did. Somebody voted for him.
0: I'm taking everybody else's money. It's better.
1: yes, that's sports is the answer to your question.
0: You ready to do some news, Christy? It's not time.
3: Want to feel happier at work? I have that story coming up.
1: What is it?
3: Want to feel happier at work?
1: Impossible!
0: This is as happy as I can get. Okay, right now I want to talk to you about the doctors at Brickhouse Nutrition. They've been working on something for a long time, and they've come up with a supplement called Lean. It's about weight loss. It's not a... what do you call those things?
3: GLP-1, Tom.
0: What are the stabber devices?
3: GLP-1.
0: No, but the EpiPens. Right?
3: Yeah.
0: Those things. That's not what this is.
3: No.
0: Why'd you even bring that up? You're confusing people. Lean is a supplement.
1: He's heckling himself.
0: Lean is a weight loss supplement. 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
0: 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Coming up, we have a little bit of history for you and other delights, including we're going to be finding out about this missing giraffe, which they can't seem to find in Texas.
3: Uh-huh.
0: Wait a minute. 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
8: This is Trafalgar Square. The noise that you hear at the moment is the sound of the air raid siren. I'm standing here just on the steps of St. Martin's in the Field.
7: And Herbert Morrison's emotional report of the Hindenburg disaster.
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2: I was daydreaming like nobody's business.
3: Daydreaming and I'm thinking of you.
4: What is that song? Daydreaming. Gotta be daydreaming.
3: Daydreaming and I'm thinking of you.
4: There's Christy Lee at the news desk.
5: Hello.
4: There's Pat Godwin.
2: Hey, chick.
4: And his hair.
2: That's all poofy.
4: Magnificent.
5: Yeah. It was great when you walked in this morning.
2: I didn't even notice.
5: Oh, it was fabulous.
4: If you would have said, I spent the night in jail, I would have not been surprised.
5: It looked like you had just rolled out of bed and walked in here. Like, literally.
4: Did moment. Josh take you by surprise when he picked you up?
2: No.
5: Okay.
2: It was dark out. We didn't notice.
4: There's Jess Hooker.
6: Hi.
4: There's Josh Arnold.
7: Hi.
4: Are you still picking him up every morning, Josh?
7: Yeah, I picked him up this morning.
4: How's that go? Because I know that you wake up and you're ready to go, and you like talking to, especially in the car.
7: Yeah, he and I have different approaches. And yeah. What are you going to do? You know, it's nothing.
8: So does he just blab away to himself?
7: Not this morning.
8: You actually talked with him?
7: Oh, no. He was mostly silent.
8: Oh, I see.
6: Nice.
8: Oh, that's so nice.
2: I've learned how to adapt to the inside of that car.
6: The first day.
8: When are you going to be able to drive again?
2: Two more weeks.
7: So who's doing it next week?
4: Not it.
8: I'm not available.
2: You live right across the street.
5: He's off next. Are you off next week?
7: No.
5: Oh.
8: we have to do a little history here.
4: You know what? I should pick you up next a couple days next week.
2: Go ahead.
4: Yeah. I should do it. And run a recorder.
2: Are you chatty?
4: You never mind.
2: Jess and I are chatty. She should
6: we
2: pick
6: are.
2: Me up.
6: Yeah, I should.
2: We're gals in the car.
6: Oh yeah, buddy.
2: Gossipy, all we're having a
6: blast. Not paying attention to the driving.
2: No, she almost killed him.
4: Tom, today in history.
8: Thank you very much.
4: You're welcome.
8: This is a good one today. We got a lot of cool stuff going on here.
7: Okay.
8: Anyone remember who Lucian B. Smith was? And say 1867, what did he patent?
7: Tell us about him.
5: Lucian B. Smith.
7: Smith and Wesson.
8: No.
4: I'm going to say the hand mixer.
8: No. Probably one of the most important inventions in the history of the West.
7: The pocket.
5: The West.
2: The West.
4: The six shooter.
8: Nope.
2: The sifter of gold.
8: Nope.
5: Yeah, that's what I was thinking.
8: Barbed wire.
5: Oh.
7: Wow.
4: My other guess
5: was the
2: cattle.
4: Concubine.
8: Barbed wire.
4: If your last name was Wire, would you name your child Barbara?
7: I would name my child Berdana.
5: Berdana.
7: Berdana Wire.
8: like the Tim Harden song, like a bird in a wire. That's Leonard Cohen. Leonard Cohen song, right?
4: You can. Your references are amazingly just
8: Leonard
4: obscure
8: Cohen?
4: As he's the a, day
8: he's
4: is long.
8: Not obscure. Okay, sorry. Lucian Smith patented barbed wire, named after his wife Barb.
7: Oh, that's nice.
4: That's not true.
8: He was.
6: You think that's top 10 tattoos? Barbed wire.
8: Oh, yeah. Well, that's funny enough. 1867, June 27th, the first barbed wire tattoo in the Old West.
4: Can you imagine tattooing technology in 1820?
5: Oh, no.
4: It's like a nail.
8: And hasn't the barbed wire tattoo gone the way of the man bun?
4: Isn't that over? Absolutely not.
6: I think it was like late 90s, early 2000s.
5: It was during the movie, I think, when Pam Anderson did it.
6: Oh, yes.
4: Which is a surprisingly okay movie.
7: Oh, gosh.
5: Barbed wire?
7: I saw it in the theater and was...
4: It's amazing. I smell Oscar.
7: You know, I'll give it another look.
4: I was
7: bored to tears.
4: No kidding.
8: Back to history. 1876. This is one of the few...
7: You know, you fill the room with people, and when those people talk, you get mad.
4: Yeah, he sure does.
8: I know. Opine more about some movie no one's ever seen.
4: talk about Leonard Cohen. Yeah. That 0.09% of people enjoy.
8: Well, among the semi-literate,
5: I think more people know Pamela Anderson than Leonard Cohen.
8: Well, who would you rather?
4: I know it's sad.
8: Who would you rather sleep with, Christy?
5: Pamela Anderson. Yeah. Leonard Cohen's dead.
8: Make a video.
4: Leonard Cohen is so tender and caring.
5: Is he?
4: He whispers in my ear.
8: To the illiterati.
4: Hallelujah.
8: This is important. 1876.

0: 6, the Battle of Little Bighorn.
1: What about Big Bighorn?
2: Yeah, that's an oxymoron. Really? It's
1: like the old jumbo shrimp. And they said nothing.
0: I have a question. There has to be somewhere, someone has to have a place called Custard's Last Stand.
3: Oh, they do.
4: Yeah, it we talked about that before. Yeah.
0: Is it? Okay.
3: Yes. They sent us some
1: info. Yeah, it's at the corner it's at the corner of Hack and Tired.
0: Did you know that they think...
3: All over the country.
0: I'm not suggesting. I was just... All right. Never mind. You know that they think the theory is that Custer was not scalped?
4: No, I didn't know that.
0: This is... I'm not making this up.
1: He had really long hippie hair, though, right?
0: No, that's the thing. He started to go bald.
1: Right.
0: And so he famously...
3: Custer's Last Strand.
0: He cut his hair. He had his hair shorn off before the battle.
4: Oh.
0: And they... The theory is that he was, in fact, not scalped.
1: But he was.
0: And they did. They also disinterred his body and took it back.
4: Yeah, no matter what, he's
0: later.
4: Dead. He was killed.
3: Yeah, Pat, don't make jokes when we're learning, please.
4: Yeah.
3: I won't. He's a boring son of a bitch.
0: Now, Josh, I know you're more familiar with the battle, the battle of Foghorn Leghorn.
3: Yeah. I'll say it was a bloody day.
1: The corner of Hack and Tire. I stand by that.
3: Yeah, you should.
1: Thank you.
4: It was very funny, Chick.
3: But it hurt his feelings.
0: 1929. Herbert Hoover authorized construction of what?
3: Damn.
1: Hoover Dam. Didn't like 300 people die during that, or 700, or something crazy?
0: There may be a few folks interred in concrete.
3: That's false.
0: Oh, that didn't happen?
3: When I took the tour of the dam, they told us that couldn't... Well, you know what? Why did I believe this?
1: Did they say that?
3: No, because the problem would be that once the body decomposed, there'd be space in there, and it would the integrity of the dam wouldn't hold.
0: Would it decompose inside concrete?
3: Yeah. So that's what the guide's explanation was.
1: Do you remember when Herbert Hoover was the big blooper?
0: Yeah, Hebert Hoover,
1: and everybody thought that was hilarious. Remember that?
0: Yeah, that. In 1982, Ridley Scott releases Blade Runner.
3: Oh, boy, there are like 7 versions of that, aren't there? The director's cut, the producer's cut.
1: I liked the longest one. I think it's the director's cut.
3: The grips cut.
1: Rutger Hauer, amazing.
3: Yeah, I love that movie. Yeah. It's good.
0: Is Harrison Ford in that?
3: Yeah.
0: So
1: he plays Han Solo in it. Did you know that?
3: That's a weird thing.
1: Isn't that weird?
3: A little synergy there.
0: Are they going to do, as he ages, Blade Shuffler?
4: Oh.
3: Well, Blade Shuffler. I mean, they did a new Blade Runner 3 or 4 or 5 years ago.
1: With Goose, yeah.
0: How about this one? Nicole Brown Simpson and Ron Goldman in Blade Catcher.
4: Oh. Man.
0: No. You guys.
1: We had two or three moans, and he's still giggling.
3: And then he was about to accuse us of not being able to take a joke.
1: Yeah.
0: Yeah, I killed
1: him. Do you have to watch the documentary again?
0: I just watched it again.
1: And live again how awful it all was.
0: And how incredibly guilty he was. Let's see. In 84, Prince released Purple Rain. Mm. If you've got Purple Rain at your place, you probably live near an industrial plant. Yeah. Let's see. Independence Day is the movie that was released on this date in 1996.
3: That's fun.
1: Yeah.
3: Bad. Fun.
1: Yeah.
0: This is sad.
1: Bill Pullman's pretty good in that.
5: I want to hear the sad one.
3: Yeah, let's hear the sad one.
0: You asked for it.
3: We can take it.
4: Okay. No.
0: 2009, Michael Jackson died at the age of 50. God.
1: Oh. On this date? No kidding?
4: Didn't Farrah Fawcett die on this date too then?
5: Yeah, I think so.
3: She got ignored.
5: Yeah. That's right.
3: And she never molested a kid.
0: Yeah.
5: Allegedly.
3: Oh, really?
5: Yeah, you don't know about Farrah Fawcett.
0: She's probably responsible for more man seed into socks than any woman of her era.
5: I love that hair.
0: The nipples through the
1: bathing suit poster.
0: Oh yeah,
1: it went through my high school like, oh my god.
4: Oh yeah.
1: Have you guys seen this?
0: Yep. Happy birthday, George Orwell, who predicted a lot of the things.
4: 1984.
0: Yeah,
1: he didn't even know what year it was.
0: Yeah, he thought
4: he didn't, did he?
0: But he thought Big Brother would be in the big screen. Uh-huh. Turns out Big Brother's on a little screen that we all carry around.
1: He's sleeping next to us.
0: Let's see. Happy birthday, Carly Simon.
1: Shoot pool without a stick. put the billion balls in her mouth.
3: You met her in person, right? Wasn't she behind you in a theater or something?
0: Yeah.
1: Mm-hmm.
0: At a Randy Newman concert. It was great.
6: Boy. The Leonard Cohen was
0: there. You know, but Randy Newman should have gotten the Pulitzer Prize for the album Good Old Boys. Better than anything.
4: Wait, look at the time.
0: 1975, happy birthday, Linda Cardinelli. You know who that is?
5: Yes, yeah, I love her.
3: Freaks and Geeks and...
6: Dead to Me.
5: Yeah.
1: Crazy hot.
3: Yes.
1: In like a sneaky way. Yeah.
0: She's Velma and Scooby-Doo.
3: Sure. Mm-hmm.
0: The live action.
5: Yeah.
1: So all the things we offered... That wasn't enough. You got the Velma and Scooby-Doo. That was
0: that's the thing people know her. I like to relate to people.
6: No, they don't know her from that at all.
1: You're right.
0: Dikembe Mutombo?
4: He has a jumbo.
0: You saw him naked, right, Christine?
4: Yeah, I did.
6: No.
3: Not in my house. Is that
1: not
3: the guy?
1: Not in my house.
0: He's deceased, right?
4: Yes.
5: Oh, rip.
0: Because I was thinking that'd be a great line of sneakers.
1: Last thing he did was go into a ceiling fan store.
0: Yeah. Killed him.
3: What kind of sneakers? What are you?
0: Mutombos? Wouldn't that be a cool name for? Hey, have you seen my new Mutombos? That's a lot cooler than Jordans.
5: I don't think so.
1: Yeah, that's right. Well, that's a great idea.
0: Oh, yeah, with Mutombos, you can dance.
3: I like that. Well, that was good.
1: Wait a minute. Hold it.
4: What was that?
1: What was the line again?
0: With Mutombos, you can dance.
1: I like it.
3: We add that to it.
4: It doesn't even rhyme.
0: Yeah.
5: I can't.
0: Sadly. Do you suppose the other guy players in the team called him Dick?
4: No.
3: Christy, why didn't he have a towel on when you saw him?
4: Because it was a locker room, and that's what guys do in an NBA locker room.
5: And if you had what he had, you wouldn't wear a towel either.
3: You don't know. You know, you guys can sit here and yap. I'm going to go pee.
4: Yeah, me too.
0: Okay.
4: So don't use my bathroom.
0: Doesn't Cardellini sound like a heart-shaped pasta?
5: Yeah, it does.
0: Okay, good.
3: My card.
0: I've got Jason screaming at me. Well, look, mister. Okay. We're coming right back with comedian Al Jackson. These are the O'Reilly Auto Parts Studios. This is the Bob and Tom Show.
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10: Good morning. A Memphis man is being held on a $100,000 bond after Jonesboro police say he punched and strangled his girlfriend during a domestic disturbance at a home on East Oak Street. Kayshawn Henry, who's 35, is facing felony aggravated assault and domestic battery charges, and a judge ordered him to wear a GPS ankle monitor if he gets out. He's got a history of violent crimes and missed court dates. In other news, a Truman man is behind bars after police say he held up a local tobacco store last month. 59-year-old Willie Ray Jones was tracked down in the Bald Knob area, and he was taken into custody without a fight. He's now facing 2 counts of aggravated robbery. And if you're making the drive to Memphis, lane closures are coming to the Hernando de Soto Bridge. That's the new bridge. Starts on Monday and goes through the middle of July. They'll take a break over the 4th weekend, but otherwise, there'll be some slowdowns during the daytime in both directions while crews are doing routine maintenance. Your KH Storm Team forecast, partly cloudy, 88 for a high, slight chance of rain. I'm Brett Hall with the Jonesboro Media Group.
11: ABC News, I'm Sherry Preston. At least 164 people are dead after two strong earthquakes strike back-to-back in Venezuela, and there are fears that the death toll could rise. Secretary of State Marco Rubio, speaking this morning, says search and rescue teams are already on their way from the United States.
12: The airport there is badly damaged, so we'll have to rely on the Department of War to deploy assets there. And then we're also helping them with some overhead imagery, especially in coastal areas where they don't have full visibility over what the damage has been and what the impact has been.
11: The quakes measuring 7.2 and 7.2.

0: 1.5 have been followed by many aftershocks. Oil prices sliding back to pre-war levels with more ships going through the Strait of Hormuz despite threats from Iran. An NFL star is due in court today. Detroit Lions cornerback Terrion Arnold is facing robbery and kidnapping charges. He is accused of holding three men at gunpoint. A wildfire burning in southwest Utah could become the worst in state history. The Cottonwood Fire has already destroyed a ski resort. This is ABC News.
1: Celebrating America's 250th birthday, Alexander Hamilton is the architect of America's financial system. 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
2: He also had a more abstract notion in mind, which was that if you had a national currency, that would help promote the idea of national identity.
1: The nation owes Hamilton a debt. 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
9: Flash in the pan.
10: Yeah. No, that, but just the name Mutombo is, it's just fits a shoe so perfectly. Have you seen my new Mutombos?
9: Yeah. It doesn't really roll off the tongue.
10: Yes, but Jordans, aren't they $1 billion industry? Just Jordans?
9: Well, yeah, I like to... I think like $100 billion.
10: Yes, billions, Tom. Mutombo's nowhere to be found.
11: That's because they never invented them.
12: And he's dead, right?
10: Yeah.
11: Unfortunately, the timing...
12: Do they make shoes?
11: The timing,
9: it's going to make it hard to get the marketing off the ground. Yeah.
11: The timing is off.
13: He's not going to do personal appearances.
10: Maybe. Well, I guess he's not going to show.
12: Yeah.
14: Very talls don't live too long.
11: Once no, again, we were Sandy Allen, celebrating his birthday.
10: He was killed in the ceiling fan story.
11: we're joined by Al Jackson. Al, I did some traveling, and I've got a couple of comments. A couple of issues. You fly all the time. You've been a traveling, touring comedian for many, many years. You've flown all over the world. A couple of problems that have surfaced recently. One of them is everyone's carrying as much as they can because they don't want to check bags. So the overhead bins are getting full. Mm-hmm. And now when you get in the plane, the bin by your seat's already got stuff in it.
9: Because there's so much tension.
12: Yeah.
9: Especially, you know, the tents, because I like it. I like to sit in the tension is when somebody gets on late and the overhead is still open, but it's like 83% full. So like somebody's trying to get their bag, but they have to move somebody else's bag. And that person sitting down knows that person's touching their bag. And sometimes they'll stand up. They'll be like, you can't smash that. My laptop's in there. There's like always tension because you got to touch someone's stuff.
11: Well, couldn't this be solved by loading the planes the old way, by the people in the back going first and someone's telling them not to put their bags in the front area, et cetera, et cetera?
9: Wouldn't that result, unless you have, sometimes at O'Hare they have those two gates where you can get on kind of in the middle, but those are for like the huge planes, the 787s. I don't know, unless you're talking about people going outside onto the tarmac and walking up those like dictator steps up to the back of the plane, because they do that in Europe, and it is quicker because they load front and back.
11: I like it when you fly places where you get to go down the stairway instead of going into that jetway.
9: And then when you just get off and it's outside,
11: and awesome. And don't you have to pause for just a second at the top, and wave like you're the Beatles at Idlewild.

0: Don't you do that?
1: The only time that you really feel famous.
0: Am I the only one?
2: Yes.
1: I love it. Yeah. It also, there's a feeling of unsafety because on the tarmac, it's super loud and you're like, I want to be inside of a fake jetway. I don't like when you get out there, you're like, oh, I'm an indoor cat now.
3: No, I don't like the jetway.
2: No?
0: No, it's
2: what's your, you don't like the tunnel.
3: What's your beef with the jetway?
2: Is it too convenient?
3: Yeah, it's convenient and nice, but
2: I kinda getting rained on when you leave the plane.
3: Yes, I like the feel of I'm in a new place. Oh, I want to touch the ground. God. I want to be. You think Lindbergh got into a jetway when he landed in Paris? No,
4: he was organizing American Nazi meetings. That's right.
1: He was busy.
3: How bad did he have to go to the bathroom though? Huh?
4: There was a glass jar at the Smithsonian that's on display with the plane.
1: Yeah, okay. I think they just, have you heard of these BTS, the Korean pop singers, like their fans that get front row seats just wear diapers?
2: Yeah.
1: Oh, yeah. Because, once you're in the front, like, you ain't moving. No, man. I'm like, do you just, like, go and then you just sit in it?
2: Yeah.
1: And you just the whole concert?
3: We just had Olivia Rodrigo complain that she could smell it from her fans.
2: Uh-huh.
1: That is disgusting. Like, because I always think, like, no shade, but like depends is for like a tickle or like a tinkle, and like no shade if like you have issues with your bladder, but like it's not for like a full on adult
2: release
1: explosion, right? Yeah. Like the diaper would be packed.
3: Yeah. Well.
4: Don't you get people in your shows, Al, right in the front row? They don't want to move, so they're you got depends on just. You know?
1: That's how you know. That's the real smell of success, chick. When you smell people's diapers, that means that you are so famous that they're not getting up.
3: Yeah, that's right. You're doing great. Or you're playing the old folks home. One of the two. Yeah. You're either your career's over or you're incredibly famous. Al Jackson is our guest.
1: I got a request to do a nudist resort yesterday.
2: Oh, are you going to do it?
4: You must say
1: yes.
2: All right.
3: I believe Mr. Godwin has done it, right?
5: Yeah, I've done it. Close on for me. It's unique. It's hard to kind of focus, but they're a good audience.
1: That sounds like your therapist taught you to say that. Like after years of therapy.
4: That's such a comedian thing to say. Oh, no, they're a great audience.
3: What would be funny would be if you got there and they said, now listen, the audience is completely naked, but do me a favor. I want you to keep it clean.
1: Oh, you know that's
3: nothing blue.
1: Can I just say this, Tom? And I know we're short on time today, but I want to say anybody that's booking a comedy show, especially one that there's always like the people that book them that are not going to attend. It's like the woman over the company that does the bookings, but she's like, I need you to be clean and I'll get there. The show's at Friday night. It's 27 kids that work in the call center and they don't want you to be clean. The person that booked you is within 100 miles of this gig. But they're just like, oh, and I'm looking and they're like, dude, you can say whatever. I'm like, I'm not going to let y'all jam me up, but let me know that I feel y'all. But it's just like, I don't know with clean. The internet is out there. We've all seen and heard everything. Can we stop with the clean?
3: Yeah.
1: Even though the show I'm doing Saturday in Texas on the 27th, Lakeway, Texas, is a clean show. Come on out to Lakeway, Texas. I will be clean one bone time.
3: Al, I'm sorry. What is the town in Texas? What's it called?
1: Lakeway, Texas.
3: Lakeway.
1: Okay, doing a very clean show. Matter of fact, I'm down with that.
3: We got a cool Texas story coming up about a missing giraffe. But first, Al, before you go, you got to give me a word to learn. What do we got?
1: Oh, Tom, let's go with one easy one to ease ourselves into the weekend. Tom, what's a bag stopper?
3: A bag stopper?
1: Yes.
3: Okay, wait a minute now.
1: I love that you write it down.
2: He does write them down.
4: He does write
1: them
4: down.
1: I love it.
4: That's going to help.
2: He's going to, parcel it out like Greek and Latin derivatives,
3: two words. You got your bag, you got your stopper. I think I'm going to go logically, like you talk about your bag, like Papa's got a brand new bag, or, hey, man, I would say to Pat, hey, bro, what's your bag?
5: Right.
3: And you would say, I'm a singer, songwriter, right. A comedian.
5: What's your bag?
3: So if you're a bag stopper, it's someone who is preventing you from doing your thing. How did I do?
1: Kind of. I mean, well, when they say, Tom, don't fumble the bag, what do they mean?
3: is this a reference to
1: that was supposed to help him.
3: Hacky sack?
2: No.
3: The bag. Oh, is the bag the money bag?
1: Okay. Yes.
3: Man,
1: yes.
2: Yep.
3: Is the bag stopper, I can't afford it. It's a bag stopper?
1: No, it would be like somebody else. It would be like if Josh

0: was like, you know, I got this super lucrative private gig. And, you know, Tom's kind of being a backstopper. He scheduled the meeting right for, we never have meetings on Friday nights. And so, like, Tom's being a backstopper, like, he's interfering with your money.
1: Yeah.
2: Well, that's good to know.
3: Well, you want to be a backstopper, don't you?
1: No, I think he's got some backstoppers.
2: Yeah. Oh, yeah, that's it. Well, that's an interesting word, Al. Thank you very much.
0: A great phrase. It's like one of those that you'll use in real life. Like, he's being a backstopper right now. I'm just trying to make my money and move on.
2: All right.
0: But it's a real one. I love it.
2: Al Jackson's going to be in Lakeway.
0: Lakeway, Texas.
2: Lakeway, Texas. Uh-huh. What's that near?
0: It's 25 miles outside of Austin.
2: Oh, cool.
0: Me and my girl are staying a few extra days just to eat our way through that state. Yeah. Like, no other plans to see it. Just barbecue and then back to the room for an IV drip, I'm sure. I mean, we just love to eat
2: in Texas. And keep your eyes open for this missing giraffe. I'm not kidding.
0: All right. What's the zen code for
1: Gracie.
0: Something?
2: No, there's a real giraffe loose in Texas.
3: Hill Country.
2: Mm-hmm. I'm not kidding. Oh. And, yeah. I mean, talk about, you know, the phrase needle in a haystack. I would think a giraffe would be the exact opposite.
3: Well, there's a reason.
0: Yeah, you can't tell your supervisor you can't find a giraffe. Like, you're not making a detective.
2: Yeah. Look, let's see. There's a deer there. There's a cow there. I don't see any giraffe. Oh, wait a minute. What's that thing with the giant neck? Okay. Al, we'll talk to you soon. Thank you so much.
0: I love you guys.
2: All right.
3: Bye, Al. Have a good trip.
2: If you were going to go rustling for giraffes, what kind of car would you want to have?
3: No, you'd want to have a Tucson Hybrid, at least in my case, from Hyundai. You know why the world is watching the stars at the FIFA World Cup this summer? Hyundai has its eyes on the next generation of talent. The future stars who are already turning heads at age 14. Because next doesn't wait for an invitation, and neither does Hyundai. Hyundai has always moved the future within reach. They did it when they made advanced safety standard on every vehicle and engineered EVs with ultra-fast charging capability. Because the future isn't some far-off concept, it's already here. Next starts now. Hyundai, an official partner of FIFA.
2: Thank you very much, Christy Lee. Mm-hmm. Isn't the backstopper that guy when you go to that store where you pay for everything, then on your way out, some guy stops you to see if you're not stealing stuff.
1: Yeah. Oh, yeah. May I see your receipt?
2: Yeah. I was just right here. I just paid this guy right over here. You think I stole something between here and there? I'm sorry. We're going to come right back. We've got a giraffe to find and more from the O'Reilly Auto Parts studios. 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
5: Good morning. A Jonesboro woman is facing a felony charge after police say she put a gun to her ex-girlfriend's head and threatened to shoot her during a dispute at a home on Heather Ridge Drive. 38-year-old Lakita Holmes is charged with aggravated assault on a household member. She's being held on a $20,000 bond. You know, your roof might be in trouble a long time before you ever see a water stain on the ceiling. And this summer heat and humidity are making things worse across northeast Arkansas. The team over at Roof Raiders says they're seeing the same four warning signs showing up in houses. We've got the signs in our Ask the Expert section today at JonesboroRightNow.com and the Jonesboro Right Now app. And if you fly out of Jonesboro, Southern Airways is changing up its schedule. Nashville is now getting twice as many weekly flights as St. Louis. 12 now for Nashville. St. Louis has 6. The airline says locals made clear that that's the way they want to go. Your K8 Storm Team forecast. Partly cloudy today. Still in the 80s, 88. Slight chance of showers. I'm Brett Hall with the Jonesboro Media Group.
6: ABC News, I'm Sherry Preston. At least 164 people are dead after two strong earthquakes strike back-to-back in Venezuela, and there are fears that the death toll could rise. Secretary of State Marco Rubio, speaking this morning, says search and rescue teams are already on their way from the United States.
7: The airport there is badly damaged, so we'll have to rely on the Department of War to deploy assets there. And then we're also helping them with some overhead imagery, especially in coastal areas where they don't have full visibility over what the damage has been and what the impact has been.
6: The quakes measuring 7.2 and 7.5 have been followed by many aftershocks. Oil prices sliding back to pre-war levels with more ships going through the Strait of Hormuz despite threats from Iran. An NFL star is due in court today. Detroit Lions cornerback Terrion Arnold is facing robbery and kidnapping charges. He is accused of holding three men at gunpoint. A wildfire burning in

0: Southwest Utah could become the worst in state history. The Cottonwood Fire has already destroyed a ski resort. This is ABC News.
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1: Hello.
0: There's Jess Hooker.
2: Hi.
0: Ladies first. There's Pat Godwin.
3: Hey, Chick.
0: Hey. There's Josh Arnold.
4: Hello.
0: There's Ace Cosby.
5: Hey, Chick.
0: Hey, I'm Chick McGee. Hello, Tom.
6: So I'm at the gym and guy asked me a question, and this is not related to anything we've been talking about today.
0: Okay.
6: Would you rather be incredibly hungover by yourself or with your girlfriend, wife, or buddies?
4: Okay.
0: Well, let's
6: incredibly
0: see.
6: Hungover.
4: Yeah. Well, what did you choose?
6: Alone.
4: Mm.
1: Yeah.
6: Yeah.
0: I was going to say I've done both extensively, so yeah, alone. Yeah. Yeah. I think alone. Yeah.
6: Christy, your thoughts?
1: Alone.
6: Yeah.
1: If you're with your buddies, there's probably some hair of the dog.
6: Happening. Yeah.
7: Yeah. Yeah. I think you go buddies. Yeah.
1: Yeah. So I don't, it depends on, I don't know.
4: Mm.
1: Yeah.
4: This is the rare case where I would not say alone.
1: Really?
4: I think I think when you're hung over with other people, it can be really funny.
7: Yeah. Mary loves company.
8: You're talking out.
1: Yeah.
8: It's fun. Yeah.
4: Right.
8: Funny. Yeah.
4: Sometimes you don't know the other person's hung over until they go, God, I am hung over. You go, you are?
1: Is there anything more fun, though, the morning after just sitting and recounting every stupid thing that everybody did the night before? I love it.
8: With the officer at the jail. It's fun.
6: We'll go look for your panties. He's later, Pat. It's time to check in with Christy Lee at the news desk. You said you have an update on this giraffe thing.
1: Yes, there is a giraffe. Her name is Gracie. She's been missing in Texas. The search for her is continuing. The reports of her being found, a tall tale, according to the sheriff's department. That is not true. Gracie has not been found. She's about 3 years old. She's been missing for nearly 2 weeks after she escaped her enclosure at Cedar Hollow Ranch in the Texas Hill Country. It's about 100 miles west of San Antonio, if that helps you in your geography. She wandered into a part of the privately owned preserve other giraffes previously avoided and simply missed this gate and has been in the wilderness ever since.
6: Wouldn't it be pretty easy to find a
1: giraffe?
6: Well,
1: you would think so.
0: Is this any relation to Savannah Guthrie?
1: No.
4: You don't think it might be the same people?
6: Nice. I was wondering how we could...
4: Chick?
0: I didn't steal
6: how we could make the show worse.
4: Chick,
6: and you've done it.
4: I want you to remember who was with you.
0: Okay, thank you.
4: Thank
0: you very much, Josh.
4: Yeah.
0: Yeah. Yeah, and guess who'll do that? Christy, do that story again. Tomorrow is what Tom will do.
6: So I'm sorry, where is this in Texas?
1: This is about 100 miles west of San Antonio. It's in a rural area that is very heavily wooded.
4: There you go.
1: And she is.
6: Can you imagine if you're? Let's just say you happen to be migrating to the U.S. of A. You get across the river and you look up and there's a giraffe there and you go, Juan, I think we went the wrong way.
0: Thank you, Tom. Everyone's forgotten what I said. Thank you very much.
6: Palate cleanser.
4: What? Roughly the size of what, Christy?
1: Size of a tree is what they're saying.
4: Oh, okay. So it's in the forest.
0: That doesn't bring it home at all.
1: And there are very few
6: giraffes.
1: Humans that live in this area because it's so remote.
4: Gotcha. I say leave it.
1: Apparently, this is not the first animal that's gotten lost and not found. And this area of the country is known for exotic animals.
4: Oh, which, all right. So it's probably going to thrive.
1: It says it's one of the largest concentrations of exotic captive animals in the country. The mild climate and rugged terrains seems to serve as a good stand-in for most of the animals' native African environments.
4: Yeah, it's not.
6: Is there food?
1: Yeah, they eat trees and leaves, so there's plenty.
6: Doesn't matter what kind of trees?
1: No.
6: They don't need African
0: What's
6: trees?
0: What's the joke where it eats bush and leaves? What is that?
6: Oh, that's a good one, yeah.
4: Yeah.
6: Eats bush and leaves.
1: By the way, the ranch is offering a $5,000 reward for the return of Gracie. I don't know how you would lasso her and bring her in.
0: I think it's lasso.
1: Oh, thank you.
4: And it should be, they need to make it clear, $5,000 reward for finding it, not killing it. And
1: right.
4: Bring it.
6: You do raise a good point.
0: Look, we went under an overpass and...
4: like
1: I
4: super
1: love
4: name.
1: This. The real county sheriff by the name of Nathan Johnson rattled off a list of animals that have gone missing over the years.
0: Oh, you didn't have to call me Nathan Johnson.

0: And not Nathan Johnson. That's the jerk.
1: Oh, the jerk.
2: He said this is his first giraffe, but he's had wildebeest, water buffalo, monkeys, zebras.
1: Oh, stop.
2: Sometimes we recover them. Sometimes we don't.
0: All right. Well,
2: there you go.
3: So they're okay out there then?
0: Yeah, nature's gonna nature.
2: Well, yeah, it's
0: the giraffe, I guarantee, had some sort of instinct. It found where it could live. Survive fine. Yeah,
2: yeah. I'm sure. Hmm. Oh, this is where drones would come in, I would think.
0: Yeah.
2: Fly some drones around.
0: The canopy maybe make it tough.
2: Yeah, they've used helicopters, but they still haven't found her.
1: I like the way you're talking over there. The canopy.
0: Mm-hmm. Sure.
1: That's very nice.
3: Could they set a trap of some sort? Do they put out like giraffe chow and...
1: Yeah, in a looped rope.
2: Uh-huh. And then she hangs upside down.
1: Right.
4: Bait pellets, right?
1: And sit back and wait for the fun.
3: They get a big crane.
1: Uh-huh. Right. Mm.
3: And, well, I hope they find the...
1: Why can't they paint what looks like a tunnel on the side of a rock and have them run into the...
0: Why don't we train giraffes to be cranes?
1: To help us.
2: Oh, to pick things up?
0: Yeah.
4: Window washers, even.
0: Right.
1: Yeah. Think if you had a pet giraffe at the grocery store, you wouldn't have to climb on the shelves.
0: Or gutter cleaners.
1: Yeah.
2: Gutter cleaners, that'd be great.
0: They got those tongues, they can just scoop out leaves.
3: Could you have one domesticated enough to ride a giraffe?
2: I doubt it. I don't know. What am I saying?
3: That'd be really cool.
2: You'd have to have a really tall.
3: It would be the animal equivalent of the penny farthing.
2: Mm-hmm. That's what I was thinking.
1: No. The back of the giraffe is at a reasonable height. It's just his neck. You're not riding on top of his head.
3: Oh, no.
2: Their legs are tall.
1: They are not. No,
3: they're not like dachshunds.
1: They're the same height as a horse until they get to their neck.
0: That's right.
2: Oh, no. No.
3: Got morons on my team.
1: Oh, I'm stupid.
0: I think a giraffe looks at a picture of a brontosaurus and goes, oh, all his hair fell out.
3: Huh?
1: His
2: legs are stubborn.
3: Or he looks at him and goes, baby's got back.
2: Yeah.
0: Mm, that ass.
3: That brontosaurus ass is big.
0: That ass.
1: That brontosaurus ass is what he said.
2: The entire cast of Jackass has been gifted a constellation that appears in the cosmos.
0: Oh, that's fun.
2: In the shape of a penis.
3: Of course.
2: The constellation officially named the Little D. Icker.
1: What's the last part?
2: The Little Dipper. It's formed by 16 unique gaseous stars named after each of the movie's cast members. Huh. The gift is part of a promotional stunt tied to the June 26th release.
3: And isn't this movie mostly
2: of Jackass Best and Last?
3: This is mostly their greatest hits, right?
0: Yeah, not a ton of new footage. It's a lot of old footage.
1: From what I've seen in the preview, yeah. It's a compilation.
3: Which is the best of those movies, do you think? The first one?
0: Oh, I don't know. Yeah. I don't. I think they're all... I enjoyed all of them.
1: Enjoyed the TV series, actually.
4: That was even funnier.
0: Yeah, it was wonderful.
2: New research suggests the best way to feel better at work?
1: Uh-huh.
5: Not go?
2: Well, that's a good one, but taking a regular 5-minute walking break.
0: Oh, great for you. Yeah.
5: Yeah.
2: They found that the so-called movement snacks every hour.
1: I like that.
3: Can we stop with the dumb names?
1: I'm going out for a quick movement snack.
0: Yeah, boy.
3: That sounds like you're eating a sandwich on the toilet.
0: If I'm a boss and somebody goes, can I go have a quick movement snack? Yeah, but don't make it quick. Don't return.
1: And by the way, and just in case you're not picking up on this, you're fired.
0: Yeah, have a movement buffet.
1: Spend some time.
3: I'd like a toilet Twinkie to take in for my movement snack. This is like these fake new dating terms we get all the time.
0: This also isn't new info. They've been telling us for decades to get up and walk around.
4: Walk the stairs.
2: And it can improve your mood, reduce fatigue, and best boost your overall well-being.
3: Especially if you're smoking a cigarette.
2: Without hurting productivity.
1: Tom, do you think you could eat a meal on the toilet?
5: No.
1: During the transaction?
3: No.
1: The only way you could eat for 4 or 5 days was if you had a meal on the toilet.
0: Yes.
1: I think you could. You'd find a way.
0: And you have to be chewing while you're expelling.
2: Oh, come on.
4: Cycle of life.
1: Yes. And they could call you the visible man.
3: So it's a closed system, literally.
1: Right.
3: Okay. No, thank you.
1: Silly?
0: So what would you choose to eat?
1: Like a hot brown or beef Manhattan?
2: The lead researcher says most adults spend about 3/4 of their waking hours sitting.
0: The new smoking, my friends.
2: But just 5 minutes of movement each hour was enough to make a noticeable difference. Get up and move.
6: They call it the hot girl.

0: walk.
1: Oh, yeah?
0: Yeah, that's another one.
1: You're going to go for a hot girl walk?
0: Yeah.
1: I like that.
2: I see a lot of people walking, especially around hospitals. You know, you see them walking. Yeah.
3: What's the hot girl walk now?
0: What do you mean? It's like...
3: For anybody?
0: Yeah, boom, I mean, if you want to be a hot girl.
4: Yeah.
0: It's... Some girl did it during COVID where she was like, no, you just go out and you think about all the great things and it's positive and fresh air and all these... Like, she thinks she invented walking, honestly. It was kind of wild. But all the benefits of walking, and she just labeled it hot girl walk.
1: Hey, whatever it takes.
0: Exactly. Oh. Yeah, I'm for it. Yeah, but it's like a snack.
2: Walk. There you go. Movement snack.
3: The movement snack.
0: And maxing, that maxing thing is kind of getting out of control.
3: Yeah. No more maxing.
1: Does that remind you of your son?
2: Yeah.
0: Maxing?
4: Oh, right. Well, don't you have a movement snack every morning with your dogs, right?
3: I mean, I walk them all the time.
4: There you go. Yeah.
3: But I mean, no, I understand. As Josh points out, they've been telling people to get up and move a lot, but they keep giving these stupid names to things.
0: Yeah.
3: It's a movement snack. It's an influencer.
4: Well, when you say it like that, it
5: we're influencers.
4: Silly.
5: So we do these live reads. That's what we do. We influence.
3: Yeah. Well, if you call me an influencer, I'm quitting.
2: Influencer.
4: Well, this is certainly a conundrum.
2: United States Mint has announced it will produce 250,000 limited edition 2026 Declaration of Independence quarters.
1: Give me one of those.
2: Featuring a special July 4th privy mark as part of our sesquicentennial celebration.
1: That's right.
2: Wow. Marking 250 years since the signing of the Declaration of Independence. They're going to be released randomly through banks and financial institutions ahead of July 4th.
3: They better hurry.
2: I know. It could be coming now. You might want to check your quarters if you're out.
1: Cool.
0: Getting quarters.
4: You know, June kind of got away from me. I can't believe it. Yeah,
1: do you like to sing about the Moona and the Juna and the Springa?
4: And a tuna? Like yes, a nice tuna.
3: What song is that?
1: I like to sing about the Moona and the Juna and the Springa. Oh. I like to sing.
4: It's some review, right?
1: Yes, it's ancient.
5: No, I think it's the group Winga.
4: Zigfield.
1: Winga.
5: Yeah, I'm pretty sure.
4: Yeah, Kip.
1: Kip Winger.
3: When we come back, we'll speak of lyrics.
2: All right.
3: We have to check in.
1: All of a sudden, he's worried about the clock.
2: Yeah, I know. All of a sudden.
3: Well, yesterday I got in trouble.
1: From who?
2: Because you were an hour, a whole minute and a half late.
3: Calm down, everybody.
1: I'm with Tom on this.
4: The next time you get upset at me about anything, I want you to remember it. I'm going to look at you and I'm going to go, calm down, Tom. How do you think that's going to go over?
3: It's not.
4: Simply Safe. That, you know, in the United States, and we're one of the bigger countries, there's a break-in every 26 seconds. That means somewhere right now they're skulking around your compound. Traditional home security only alerts you after a break-in's already happened.
1: You know, we are one of the bigger countries, but we should be bigger. We don't do enough acquiring of land.
4: Yes. Let's take a look at that.
1: Yeah.
4: Canada or start with Canada and or Mexico.
3: Oh, no. Think big.
1: Yeah.
4: Bigger?
3: Yeah. Oh, yeah. Australia.
1: Yep. We're looking at you, Australia.
4: Well, we need a bridge or something.
1: We'll build it.
4: Okay.
3: That can be done.
4: That's can-do.
1: And Australia will pay for it.
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3: Thank you very much, Chick McGee. Coming up, Christy Lee, what you got over there?
2: Coming up, we have music lyrics in the news. 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
2: 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We'll end the day on a very sweet story.
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2: Yes.
3: Yeah. We're not going to bring up kidnapped old ladies that are probably dead. Huh, Chick? Huh? Happy now? let's cleanse the palate. These are the O'Reilly Auto Parts Studios. 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
2: 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Enter the Young.
3: Yeah, baby.
2: One of my favorites.
3: Damn right.
2: And more. Looking forward to the fair just around the corner. June is slipping away. July 4th coming up. Lots of great shows out at the Ruoff, including Dave Matthews Band coming up.
3: Hey, welcome back to the Bob and Tom Show in the O'Reilly Auto Parts Studios at the news desk. It's Christy Lee.
4: Hello.
3: Hey, there's Pat Godwin.
5: Hey, Chick.
3: Hey, there's Jess Hooker.
6: Hello.
3: Hello. There's Josh Arnold.
7: Hello.
3: There's Ace Cosby.
8: Hey.
3: Hey, indeed. I'm Chick, and Tom is, of course, a flurry of activity.
7: Oh, I'm busy as anything.
3: Go back on the air. Excuse me, Tom. We're ready to go live.
2: Okay, just reading over here. Let's see now. We've got a couple things to get to here. Christy Lee, what's happening at
4: the study of pop music shows the genre has changed over the past 60 years. Researchers analyzed texts from two massive collections of song lyrics. One included 377,812 English language songs released between 1960 and 2010.
2: Okay, wow. That's too many songs.
4: And the other, 5,580 highly successful tracks from 1960 to 2023.
2: Okay, there you go. That's interesting.
4: They found song lyrics have become increasingly focused on, Josh, you'll love this, negative moral concepts like harm and rebellion. Over the same period, expressions of positive virtues like care and purity have declined.
2: Well, in the 50s and 60s, it was primarily about banging underage chicks. So I think that it depends what you think.
4: I'm glad we did that story.
2: Yeah, I mean, you're 16, you're beautiful. Am I right?
4: Hey, it's Global Beatles Day.
3: I think you're going to get my voice on this.
2: No, I mean,
7: so there's a when you look back on some of those older songs, there's a creep factor that wasn't there then, though.
6: Yes, yeah.
4: No,
6: yeah.
4: Everybody was a little more pure.
7: Right.
2: And wouldn't you say that hip-hop is, you know, primarily bitches, hoes, and guns?
4: No.
2: And
4: no. In your mind.
3: Yeah.
6: In the three songs you've heard, maybe.
3: It's, I don't know if you know this, and but just an observation on my part, and it's an opinion. Once you get an idea in your head about a certain thing, it's really hard.

0: let's say, an angry sounding song or an aggressive song, that's your release instead of going out and actually being aggressive.
1: Yeah.
2: So like Beat It by Michael Jackson, no one's really
3: beating
2: much of anything. Are they? But they're beating out, they're getting rid of the aggression.
0: Yeah. You're right.
1: It's Global Beatles Day.
2: How about Baby Got Back?
4: I've never been so defeated talking about someone with someone.
1: I was very hesitant to do it,
2: every time I see a huge ass, I think Baby Got Back.
5: I think lyrics are more and more edgy now. I mean, it's like a mirror to our society. I think they've gotten better as far as pop songs go.
1: Yeah.
0: And there are some great positive songs out there. Yeah. Look at Pharrell's Happy. That's right.
4: I love that song. Mm-hmm.
0: Sometimes music does remind us, hey, just have a good time.
1: Yeah.
2: You know, Papa Umau Mau.
4: You know what's good about that Happy song is it's in what's the name of that cartoon that you like, Gru and all those?
0: Despicable Me.
4: Despicable Me.
0: I think it's in the second one.
1: Yeah.
4: It's all about the Minions, I think. And that's why.
0: Yeah, the Minions don't personally make me happy.
4: That's true.
0: I find them comedically void.
4: How can you not think this is funny?
0: I think it's because it takes nothing. You know what I mean?
2: Maybe it's just
0: not even trying.
2: Not for you. Maybe it's just for little kids.
0: Yes.
1: Banana. Yeah.
2: If you're little, you identify with it.
0: But for some reason, there are 47-year-old women who can't get enough of them, mm-hmm. and that's troubling to me.
4: You sound like a...
2: But you know what a 47-year-old woman can't get enough of is Josh Arnold.
0: They like the thickness.
2: Yes. Do they call you that? Are you... Hello, your thickness.
0: As much as I try to make it happen, it doesn't catch on.
1: You've never had that?
0: You want a little bit of the thickness?
4: Do you walk up to somebody looking at a bunch of, let's say, greeting cards at Target, and you kind of mumble, would you like some thickness?
0: The thickness is here.
4: Are they down with the thickness?
0: I love that.
1: Yeah.
0: Down with the thickness?
1: Yeah.
2: Well, that sounds like a song lyric,
1: eh?
0: Down with the thickness. Thickness is the lyric.
2: But I mean, I had no idea. What lyric is that from?
0: This is not hyperbole.
4: Yep.
0: Recognizable songs of the 2000s.
1: Yeah.
0: It is called Down with the Sick.
2: Who
0: the Sickness. Disturbed.
2: I see.
4: And they are Disturbed.
0: He doesn't believe me.
4: No, he doesn't.
0: But I think
1: you would know it if you heard
0: it. It's okay because the world knows.
1: Yes. Yeah. He doesn't have to know.
2: So Down with the Thickness would be quite clever.
0: Yes. It was clever, hence my laugh in response to Ace.
6: Because I said it.
0: Ace doesn't say things that aren't clever.
2: Ace put his particular spin on it. That's very nice.
1: My
2: Pat, I would expect to have that song done by tomorrow.
5: No, that's Ace. This is all Ace.
1: A Minnesota couple recently celebrated 80 years of marriage. Betty and Kermit Eastman, both aged 99.
0: I love when old guys are named Kermit.
2: Love
0: guys who were named Kermit before the fall.
1: Yeah. Celebrated their oak anniversary on June 6th.
4: Oak?
1: Yeah, that's what the 80th is.
4: Is that because the casket's made out of oak?
1: Probably. CBS News notes that the Eastmans are just 1 in 6 million couples to reach the milestone.
0: Are they the sporting goods barons? That's Easton?
1: Yeah.
0: No.
1: Eastland.
4: Yeah.
0: That's Eastman.
4: Eastland. Eastland is
2: the same. We got 200-year-old folks. What's going on here?
0: It's Easton.
1: It's Easton.
0: Yeah.
1: They have 2 children, 5 grandchildren, 11 great-grandchildren, and 3 great-great-grandchildren.
0: That's too many.
1: After 8 decades, both said the formula to successful marriage.
0: Yeah. You said sex.
1: Not sex.
0: You've got sex on the brain.
6: On the brain.
1: Is don't keep secrets. Be honest. Tell it like it is. And just live every day.
2: We got the old lady here. What's her name again?
1: Her name is Betty.
2: Here we go, Betty.
7: I am tired.
0: Oh, Betty,
2: thanks, Betty.
0: I went to my grandparents' 75th.
7: Did you really?
0: Yeah,
2: there's a picture of them.
1: They look really good for 99. Great.
0: Having some mimosas, are they?
1: Yeah, they are.
2: That guy, look at the great suit that guy's got on, the huge lapels, double. He looks like Joe DiMaggio with Marilyn.
0: Oh, the old photo, yeah.
1: Well.
0: Now, in the new photo, which one's the...
1: Which one's
8: now? When you're together that long, similar. You start to look alike. Yeah. It happens.
0: My God.
2: Wow.
4: I don't know. You think she looks like Marilyn Monroe in the first picture?
2: No. He looks like DiMaggio.
4: The style. Yes.
2: Yeah.
0: They're great.
2: And that's so awesome. The 80th anniversary is called what?
0: Oak.
2: Because I know the 81st, I know, is Oxygen.
0: I believe
2: is the appropriate.
0: And the 85th is Dirt.
4: Dirt, yes, dumb. 85 is Dirt. My goodness, that's a long time.
5: That is a very,
1: very long time.

0: I asked my grandma at her 75th wedding anniversary, I said, what's the key? And she said, patience.
1: Oh, that's lovely. Agree.
0: And I said, speaking of patience, we got to get you back to hospital.
2: You should have told her, no, I want to know now. I'm not going to have no patience now. Tell me now.
3: I like you to meet Dr. Kevorkian.
4: Were they together in the same bedroom? At the?
0: They were. Separate beds pushed together.
1: Aww.
0: Pushed together. Yeah. Mm-hmm.
2: And then they would spread them out and say, let's get to it.
1: Yeah.
2: Right on the floor.
0: They called it the octagon.
3: Yeah, we're gonna need.
2: That's right.
3: We're gonna need room. Well, thank you so much for your indulgence. We'll be back with more eventually. These are the O'Reilly Auto Parts Studios. 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

0: 6 on the Eagle. You are fooling yourself. Fooling yourself if you think you can go outside and not get tore up by mosquitoes. Here we are getting ready for July and the mosquitoes have arrived. I made the mistake of leaving my car door open in the evening. I was just putting some stuff in the mailbox and when I got back in my car, it was filled with 88 mosquitoes. Thank you. Thank you, mosquitoes, for joining me on my drive.
1: Celebrating America's 250th birthday, public libraries, fire departments, the post office, lightning rods that save lives, the Declaration of Independence, they all have one person in common, Benjamin Franklin, one of our nation's most important founders.
2: Ben Franklin, he was the world's most famous scientist in his day. 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
1: As U.S. ambassador to France, he convinced their powerful monarchy to back a risky rebellion that helped the 13 colonies win the battle against Britain to create the United States. His experiments with a kite proved that lightning was electricity. He helped write the Declaration of Independence and was a leading voice at the Constitutional Convention.
3: People are meeting him and they're going, it's like talking to a 20-year-old. His mind is so open.
1: He was a master of science, politics, diplomacy, and culture. And America would look very different if it weren't for the man born in poverty who rose to become one of the most influential figures of the 18th century. Patriotism rocks. Happy 250 America from 100.5. The Eagle Rock.
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0: Zeppelin on the Eagle. 20 minutes into your 10 o'clock, we're getting ready for America's birthday. America is 250 years old, and she doesn't look a day over 21. So Freedom Fest is coming back July 4th, 9:30 now at Arkansas State University. 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
1: Good morning, I'm Jeff Nelly on the Cromwell Ag Radio Network at the Chicago Board of Trade this morning. We're continuing a pattern where the market sees strength in the morning and then that fades by the afternoon. But this morning, a little different. Soybean futures have picked up. We're between 7 cents and as much as 11 and a quarter cents a bushel higher. The corn market this morning is a fraction to 2 cents a bushel higher. Wheat futures are the waning from a half cent a bushel lower to a half cent a bushel higher. It's the soybean market that has the most activity. You'd have to believe some rumors of the market have kicked in. Soybean oil futures this morning are between 22 cents and 60 cents higher. Soybean meal prices, $1.70 to $4.10 higher. Rice is lower. Cotton futures are higher. Your live cattle market of the October contracts up 27 cents a hundred at 240.65. October feeder cattle 85 cents up at 368.40. Lean hogs, the October contract a dime higher, $81 a hundred. And then the balance of contracts for 26 and into as far out as the July of 27 for lean hogs is lower this morning. July corn futures are fractioned up at 407 and a quarter. December up a penny and three quarters, 436 and a half. July soybeans up 9 and a half,

0: 18 and a quarter. November up 11 at 11.46 a bushel. I'm Jeff Daly.
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0: South Dakota. I say the best Dakota.
1: Oh, really?
2: What does Bryson the Doubter say about it?
0: Until I hear from North Dakota. Well, you know, the best Dakota, they should combine them and make it just Dakota.
2: Yeah, you doubt that boundary. You always have.
0: I don't.
3: You doubt all boundaries, don't you?
0: No, it's just one big, beautiful country.
2: That's a surprising stance from you, Bryson.
0: Right. One big, beautiful country.
2: You know, it's refreshing to hear you say
0: as
2: something.
0: As long as we get rid of some of people. One big, beautiful country.
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0: Guns N' Roses here on the Eagles. 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

0: 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That's not true. I just made that up. 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
1: Celebrating America's 250th birthday. He grew up in poverty and never attended high school or college. But Abraham Lincoln became one of our greatest presidents, keeping our nation whole after the Civil War, even after 11 southern states tried to secede from the Union.
2: 47 years ago, our fathers brought forth on this continent a new nation, conceived in liberty and dedicated to the proposition that all men are created equal.
1: He persuaded Congress to pass the amendment that abolished slavery, and he delivered one of the most important speeches in the history of our nation, the Gettysburg Address, honoring our fallen soldiers and advocating for equality in our democratic government.
3: We here highly resolve that these dead shall not have died in vain, and that this nation, under God, shall have a new birth of freedom, and that government of the people, by the people, and for the people shall not perish from the earth.
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0: begin. 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

0: Miller here on the 20 minutes into your noon o'clock, but we're getting ready for Saturday, 11 to 1, and the grand opening and open house for Osmond Harley Davidson of Jonesboro. 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
1: 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It is a higher market today at the Chicago Board of Trade. Good product demand is leading the soybean market higher. In a ruling from Washington, the Supreme Court has ruled for Bayer in its fight against claims that it failed to warn customers that Roundup causes cancer, boosting the company's efforts to resolve the costly litigation over the weed killer. In a 7-2 decision, the court said the pharmaceutical and agriculture company cannot be held liable under state law for failing to warn about an alleged risk with a federal regulator. The Environmental Protection Agency didn't require the product to carry a label. At the board today, it is again a stronger market. 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December at 4.40 up 5 1/4. July soybeans up 12 3/4, 11.21 1/2. November up 17 at 11.52. September wheat futures are up a fraction at 5.96 3/4. Soybean oil from 66 cents to 97 cents higher. Soybean meal from 240 to 420 higher. 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I'm Jeff Nellett.
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Warner here on Eagle. They want to know what love is. And love is blowing stuff up for the country that you love. 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

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And July 4th, we're going to celebrate. But no birthday candles. We're going to blow some stuff up. 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

awoke last night to the sound of thunder. How far off, I sat and wondered. Started humming a song from 1962. In a funny how the night moves.

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1: Celebrating America's 250th birthday. The American Revolutionary War began on April 19th, 1775, with the battles of Concord and Lexington as the 13 colonies sought to separate themselves from Britain. On July 4th, 1776, the Declaration of Independence was signed, but the war didn't end until both countries signed the Treaty of Paris in 1783. Fighting stopped at Yorktown in 1781, and it took months before peace could be achieved. Patriotism rocks. Happy 250 America from 100.5, The Eagle Rock.
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100.5 Eagle Rocks. That's Brian Adams, Cuts Like a Knife, or a sheet of paper. Those are the worst. Those paper cuts. I hate them. What is happening? Phil here with you just inside the 2 o'clock hour on a Thursday. That means tomorrow's Friday. Yes, it does, man. I am ready. I don't know about you. We're glad you're here, though. Stick around. We got all the normal stuff. Funny of 420 Phil's Fascinating Facts. The Thursday edition of the Happy Hour kicks off at 4 o'clock. 2 hours of your classic rock request. And, of course, we're going to give you more chances to get qualified in the Fill Up Your Freezer, Fire Up Your Grill giveaway from D&W Outdoors, Bill's Cost Plus, and 100.

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0: 7.5, The Roxanne is John Fogerty and center field, but there are no real center fielders anymore. They're either left or right. There's no in-between anymore. Well, I tell you, that's crazy. Hey, listen, unfortunately, we have to start the afternoon show with some sad news, and that is we have lost a great classic rocker. David Clayton Thomas, if you don't know, is the lead singer for Blood, Sweat, and Tears, that iconic voice, husky, kind of high-strung tenor. With great hits like Spinning Wheel, the Motown cover of You Make Me So Very Happy, just melodies that stick in your head, unfortunately has passed away at the age of 84. Really, Blood, Sweat, and Tears, one of the most popular acts of the late 60s. And I got to tell you, I am a huge fan, not of just the band, but of his voice. It was iconic as it comes. And so we will be featuring some Blood, Sweat, and Tears music during the happy hour this afternoon to honor David Clayton Thomas. He has passed away at the age of 84 at St. Michael's Hospital in Toronto. No cause of death was given. He will be missed. 30 minutes of rock and roll next.
1: Good afternoon. I'm Jeff Alley on the Cromwell Ag Radio Network. It's a higher close today in Chicago. Corn, wheat, soybean futures, all three traded up. And the leader of the pack, soybeans. And that largely because of better demand for soybean oil and meal. It's the products that pull soybeans higher. Not to mention from a technical aspect that we had bumped against the bottom of the market and the natural reaction there is to bounce back up. Still a long way to go from where producers would like to see, but at the same time, a stronger market. Don't sneeze at that. Corn futures from 4¾ to 8¾ cents a bushel up, and wheat traded from 4¼ to 5¼ higher today. For the product, soybean oil futures from $1.29 to $1.51 higher. Soybean meal prices from a mark of $4 to $4.90 higher. Rice was up and cotton futures up today. Your live cattle market in the October contracts up 25 cents at $2.40.62. Feeder cattle October 80 cents higher at $3.68.35. Lean hogs October a nickel up at $80.95/100. July corn today up 7¾, $4.14 and 3/4. December

0: 8.25 at 4.43. July soybeans up 18.75, 11.27.5. November 22 cents higher, 11.57 a bushel. Wheat futures, the September today up 5.5 at 6.01.5. I'm Jeff Nally. 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
4: 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It's another solid rock block on 100.5 The

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That is Billy Idol and White Wedding Phil here. And coming up soon, we're going to give you a chance to qualify in the Fill Up Your Freezer, Fire Up Your Grill giveaway. You know what? Let's just do it now.

0: 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The British are coming!
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0: 100.5 Deal Rocks Bon Jovi. That is Wanted Dead or Alive. Phil with you here on this Thursday. It is June 25th. And your Kate Storm Team forecast. We are beginning to see some storms popping down to our southwest around Conway. They are tracking off to the northeast if they hold together. Could be bringing them through northeast Arkansas a little bit later on. I think saw an isolated shower or storm around the Batesville area as well. So we are beginning to see a few storms pop this afternoon. High of about 87, 75 for a low tonight. Can't rule out a few showers or storms possible overnight. By tomorrow, 30% chance of scattered showers and storms. We'll see a high of 87 heading into the weekend. Do want to say congratulations to Melissa Scott at Truman Family Dental Clinic, winner of a Baskin-Robbins ice cream break for up to 10 people. As a matter of fact, we delivered that ice cream break to them earlier today. And if you want to see a picture of their smiling faces, all you have to do is go to the Eagle social media platforms, Facebook, Instagram, TikTok, X, and check out those pictures. Melissa and her crew rock the Eagle while they work, and we made them our at-work perk winning office this week, and they get the ice cream break from Baskin-Robbins. You can do the same thing. Do what Melissa did. 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

Pontifical Rock Stones, that's Beast of Burden. What's happening, Phil, here with a hey, we're just inside the 3 o'clock hour, less than an hour away from the Thursday edition of the Happy Hour. Yeah! I knew you kids would be ready. You can call or text 870-935-1005. That is 2 hours of your classic rock request. And stand by. We've got details about where we're going to be live this Saturday here in Jonesboro on the Eagle. Details coming up in 10. Until then, it's a little pink.

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That is the Learn to Fly. 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I believe the Bikers for Christ are going to be out there cooking up some food. Chef Tyler is going to be there with us. 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

100.5 Eagle Rock said it's Creedence Clearwater Revival. Have you ever seen the rain? Phil here, just minutes away from the Thursday edition of the Happy Hour. Yeah. Woo, 2 hours of your classic rock request. That sounds good to me, man. Call or text 870-935-1005. Your Kate Storm Team forecast. We do have that 30% chance of scattered storms for the afternoon and a high of about 87. I was looking at the radar. We are beginning to see some of those storms form down to our southwest. Conway moving this way to the northeast. And so some of those could track through northeast Arkansas this afternoon. We'll keep an eye on it for you. 75 a low tonight. Can't rule out a few showers overnight. Tomorrow, 30% chance of some scattered showers, maybe a storm or two, and a high of about 87 as we head into the weekend. Well, it's coming, man, and I am ready to party. America 250 Freedom Fest returns this July 4th at 9:30, but this year at Arkansas State University. We're going to do it out there. We're showing unity with the rest of the community to come together and just all be Americans for the night and celebrate this great country that we are blessed to live in. And, of course, it wouldn't be possible except for our great sponsors. Thanks to All Clean Restoration, Arvest Bank, Barton's, Hytrol Conveyor, Parrish Automotive, and D&W. 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It's going to be phenomenal. It's free. It's patriotic. It's going to be bigger than ever before with KEIT at 100.5 The Eagle Rock.

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8: 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Your chance to qualify to win that Apex Grill and a freezer full of meat. That sounds good to me. Sad day, though, for classic rock and roll. David Clayton Thomas, lead singer for Blood, Sweat, and Tears, has passed away at the age of 84. He had an iconic voice, just kind of this husky, high-strung tenor voice. Great songs that just his voice made famous, right? Spinning Wheel, You Make Me So Very Happy, the Motown cover. Tough loss today for classic rock and roll as we say goodbye to David Clayton Thomas of Blood, Sweat, and Tears. He will be missed. Double shot of Blood, Sweat, and Tears.

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0: 4.5 Eagle Rocks, Bob Seger. That's old time rock and roll. Phil here with you. Hey, we are just inside the 4 o'clock hour for the Thursday edition of the Happy Hour. Thank you. 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Let's do this.
1: 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The British are coming.
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0: Yeah, well, the biggest detail is time is running out for you to get qualified. 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Eagle listener Johnny, check it in for some April wine and a Rola. Yeah.

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0: Steve Miller, that is the Joker Phil here with you. And this week for our Dogs That Rock, available for adoption from the Northeast Arkansas Humane Society, we've got Mother Myrtle, two-year-old Mother Myrtle, and her eight puppies. Yes, eight. And they're the cheese puppies because they've been named after cheeses. And they are all available for adoption. Well, mom has to go through some heartworm treatment before she's available to go to her forever home. But all eight puppies are healthy, up to date on their shots, and available to be adopted out. If you're interested, call the Northeast Arkansas Humane Society, 870-935-1005, and tell them you want to adopt one of the cheese puppies. You can see them, all of them, at eagle1005.com. Earlier today, Northeast Arkansas Humane Society had an adoption event at Honda of Jonesboro. They had some of their adoptable pets out there. And it was a fundraiser as well. So if you stopped by and adopted a pet or made a donation, thank you. And thank you to Jonesboro of Honda for providing the venue for them to do that. They've got another one tomorrow at Goblin's Gamer Lounge here in Jonesboro. That is tomorrow from 11:30 to 1:30. They will have adoptable dogs there and another fundraiser for them. And then Saturday, they're going to be at Crowley's Ridge Raceway Saturday evening from 4:30 to 6:30. They will not have any of their pets out there for adoption. That's just not the right kind of atmosphere for the dogs. But they will be doing a fundraiser out there. So if you're headed out to Crowley's Ridge Saturday evening, take some extra cash and donate it to the Northeast Arkansas Humane Society. Again, see our dogs right now at eagle1005.com. And thanks for saving a life from the Northeast Arkansas Humane Society and 100.5 The Eagle Rocks.
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3: The flight from Tampa to L.A. was called Flight 10. That was the name of it, Flight 10. I didn't feel very comfortable flying across the country on Flight 10. Every flight I've ever been on has been a strong four-digit number. Flight 1455, they check both engines before that flight takes off. Flight 10, that sounds like a test. That sounds like there's just some guys in the room trying some stuff, you know, and it's not been going well. It's like they're in a room like, oh, guys, Flight 9, that was a disaster. You really need the wheels. You need the wheels. You do. You do. You don't need them for the flying part, but you definitely need them for the landing part. So I was kind of right. Anyone got any ideas for Flight 10? Who's turning it? Who's got an idea for Flight 10? I got one. With a six-hour nonstop flight, okay, how about we put a quarter of a tank of ethanol fuel in it, and let's see how far Flight 10 can go on corn juice and hope. It's Flight 10.
4: Funny.
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3: 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What, are we going to lose like two taxpayers? Let's try some stuff.
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5: 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Well, let me just say this, fellas. If you're not getting up every morning and making your wife a cup of coffee, you are committing a sin. Yes, it clearly states in the Bible, Hebrews. Yeah, yeah.
6: Amen.
5: Amen. Yeah. Just trying to help you out here, guys. That's all I'm doing. You want to stay in the good graces of your wife.
7: Shattered.
5: And the Lord.

yourself. 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Nobody wants to see that. You dance like Elaine from Seinfeld. 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You're torturing us. Hey, man, the Food Bank of Northeast Arkansas needs volunteers. We'll tell you what for coming up after Don Felder. This is Heavy Metal on the Eagle.

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100.5 Eagle Rocks. That is Pete Townsend, and Let My Love Open the Door. Yeah, let her open the door, because I've got my hands full holding her purse, her shoes, her jacket, and several items we just bought at the thrift store. How am I supposed to open the door?

0: 5 for a low tonight. Some showers after midnight, maybe a couple of thunderstorms possible. Tomorrow, 30% chance of scattered storms and a high of about 87 as we head into the weekend. 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They are looking for anyone who wants to help hand harvest 3 acres of sweet corn in Greene County, July 6th and 7th, from 7 a.m. to noon each day. Harvesting Hope, by the way, is a collaboration between Cliff Carter Farms, just a great dude, Arkansas Community Foundation, and of course, our good friends at Food Bank of Northeast Arkansas. You can go to JonesboroRightNow.com. We've got a link there where you can go and sign up as a volunteer, or you can just visit the Food Bank of Northeast Arkansas website and do the same thing. Please volunteer. All corn that is harvested will be donated to the Food Bank of Northeast Arkansas. Second hour of the happy hour next.
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o'clock. You're listening for the sounder and the keyword. Hang around for that. Kick it off the second hour with the first song that Steven Tyler and Joe Perry ever wrote together. It's called Last Child. 100.5 to Eagle Rocks.

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100.5 Eagle Rocks. Love me some Tora Tora. That is Walking Shoes. Phil here with us. Second hour of the Thursday edition of the Happy Hour. Call or text 870-935-1005. And stand by 10 minutes away from Phil's fascinating facts. A few facts we thought you'd find fascinating. Coming up, we're going to be talking about rogue planets, Cookie Monster, sleeping disorders, spy kitties, and ancient Rome. All coming up with Phil's fascinating facts. You know, some people want to find love. Others want to win the lottery. What does Twisted Sister want?

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0: Hot Deal Rocks. Foreigner, cold as ice. Phil here with this second hour of the Thursday edition of the Happy Hour. And it is time for Phil's Fascinating Facts. A few facts that we thought you'd find fascinating. And today we begin with rogue planets. Do you know what a rogue planet is? It's a planet that just kind of roams around the galaxy alone. It's not tethered to a star like we are here on Earth. In fact, research suggests that there could be more rogue planets than planets that orbit stars in the Milky Way. That's insane. And we all grew up with Cookie Monster, you know, from Sesame Street, right? I've got a Cookie Monster radio in my collection. Did you know that Cookie Monster has a real name? And it happens to be Sydney. Sid for short. He confirmed that recently on social media. And there is a sleeping disorder called exploding head syndrome. Sounds really bad, right? It makes a person hear sudden gunshots or explosions in their sleep. Now, it's generally not painful or dangerous, but it can be startling or frightening. I bet so. And in the 1960s, the CIA launched Operation Acoustic Kitty. It was an effort to train cats to become foreign spies by implanting microphones in their ears and radio transmitters at the base of their skulls. The hope was they could train these cats to sit near foreign officials and capture any private conversations. The operation came to a halt, though, when they realized cats aren't really trainable and they pretty much do whatever the heck they want to do. And finally, if you've ever had the thought of, oh, you know, it'd be cool to go back in time, think about this. In ancient Rome, they used human and animal urine as laundry detergent.
1: Oh, my God.
0: Yes. That's horrible. And that's Phil's Fascinating Facts, a few facts we thought you'd find fascinating. Final 30 minutes of the Happy.
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0: Ladies and gentlemen, Bob and Tom.
1: Hey, I don't think they were too upset with me when at the ER when they were giving Finn a morphine a couple times. And I said, hey, can I get a taste of that?
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100.5 Eagle Rocks. That's Hart and Magic Band as we wrap up the Thursday edition of the Happy Hour. Heck yeah. Great job. We'll do it again tomorrow, Friday edition of the Happy Hour. 2 hours of your classic rock request where we officially kick off your weekend in Northeast Arkansas. Your K8 Storm Team forecast. We do have some thunderstorm activity tracking through our very extreme western counties in Northeast Arkansas, Independence County specifically. There is a storm that is moving into the Batesville area, tracking to the northeast, more to the north, the northern portion of Sharp County, around Hardy, that area, tracking through to the northeast. No alerts associated with those two storms, but we are seeing these storms begin to pop. We'll keep an eye on those for you. 75 for a low tonight. Showers possible after midnight, maybe a thunderstorm or two. Tomorrow, 30% chance of scattered thunderstorms heading into the weekend with a high of about 87. We are stoked for Saturday. We are going to be live at the grand opening and open house of Osment Harley-Davidson from 11 to 1. The Eagle will be live. I'm going to be there with you. Want you to come by. I'd love to shake your hand. But

0: Osment Harley Davidson. Grand opening this Saturday, 2715 Industrial Drive. That is just off East Nettleton here in Jonesboro. Ride in, rock out, and we'll see you there this Saturday.
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Until then, it's Floyd on the Eagle.

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100.5, the Eagle Rocks giving you a thrill with AC/DC. Phil here, wrapping it up. Thank you for hanging out with me on this Thursday. I can't tell you how excited I am that tomorrow is Friday. We're heading into the weekend. We're going to help you usher that in with 2 hours of your classic rock request tomorrow during the Friday edition of the Happy Hour. But be sure to start your Friday the best way with the Bob and Tom Show tomorrow, 5 a.m. Box That Rocks, Kevin Box, is going to be in one more day for the Vacationing Mitch Mahan. He will have your

0: 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And Work Ferk is here to seize the yay. 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